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1: The Angelus. In the name of the Father, and of the Son, and of the Holy Spirit.
2: Amen.
1: The angel of the Lord declared unto Mary,
2: and she conceived of the Holy Spirit.
1: Hail Mary, full of grace, the Lord is with thee. Blessed art thou amongst women, and blessed is the fruit of the womb, Jesus.
2: Holy Mary, Mother of God, pray for us sinners, now and at the hour of our death. Amen.
1: Behold the handmaid of the Lord.
2: Be it unto me according to thy word.
1: Hail Mary, full of grace, the Lord is with thee. Blessed art thou amongst women, and blessed is the fruit of thy womb, Jesus.
2: Holy Mary, Mother of God, pray for us sinners, now and at the hour of our death. Amen.
1: And the Word was made flesh,
2: and dwells amongst us.
1: Hail Mary, full of grace, the Lord is with thee. Blessed art thou amongst women, and blessed is the fruit of thy womb, Jesus.
2: Holy Mary, Mother of God, pray for us sinners, now and at the hour of our death. Amen.
1: Pray for us, O Holy Mother of God,
2: that we may be made worthy of the promises of Christ.
1: Let us pray.
2: Pour forth, we beseech thee, O Lord, thy grace into our hearts, that we, to whom the incarnation of Christ thy Son was made known by the message of an angel, may be brought by his passion and cross to the glory of his resurrection, through the same Christ our Lord. Amen.
1: May the divine assistance remain always with us.
2: And may the souls of all the faithful departed, through the mercy of God, rest in peace. Amen.
1: This prayer is brought to you courtesy of Ajayi Oriafo Memorial Hospital, Center of Orthopedic Excellence.
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5: Praise the Lord. Hallelujah. Men and brethren, wholeheartedly, I bring you greetings in Jesus' name. Apostle Igweweze Felix Benoba, your regular pastor on radio, television, and the internet. I'm bringing you the word of freedom again, as the Holy Spirit is leading me to you, even the words of Jesus Christ, our risen Lord. Good morning, good day, wherever you hear the sound of my voice. I say the good God is just by your side to bless you. Respond to the word of God. Heaven and earth will respond to bless you. Let us pray. Everlasting Father, we glorify you because you are still the same yesterday, today and forever. Thank you for sending me to your people to bless them abundantly with your word. Holy Spirit, I'm asking you prepare the heart of people, your people you created in your own image, even as you have prepared me. As I speak, they will receive. That both the speaker and the hearer shall be saved, shall be blessed, mightily visited by heaven, and your name shall be glorified in our lives. May hell suffer defeat this hour. May the devil be put to shame. Depopulate hell and populate heaven. Rescue somebody here today. Give testimony to everyone. Holy Spirit of God, leave no stone unturned. Penetrate palaces, penetrate strong hearts. Deliver somebody here today, and that life will never remain the same again. Let your light shine. Let every darkness be destroyed. In Jesus' mighty name we pray. Amen. I believe you have said amen out there. Of course, you know this is the voice of the Blessed Assurance Gospel Church, a.k.a. Pillar of Truth. The voice that is bringing salvation by the word of the Lord, by the Holy Ghost, to millions of people all over the world. I say that and I tell you the truth. I lie not. And I'm so sure I can bet you for free that God is about to bless you, take you from the dungeon where the enemy has placed you, and place you on the top of mountain where you'll be giving testimony if only you respond to the word of God positively. Blessed Assurance Gospel Church, we're based right here in Benin City, Edo State, Nigeria, 230 Ekenwan Road, a very popular place in town. 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We have two services every Sunday, 7:30 a.m., 230 Ekenwan Road. Jesus Heal, as it's called now, before now, Asoro Hill. our second service, our international headquarter, a community called Oholo, back of Oba River, Airport Road, and then Ekewa end of Army Barrack, a community called Oholo. 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Come worship with us and the good God will bless you. I'll pray for you. I'll pray for your family. We cancel you. And then freely, and then you begin to enjoy the blessings of the Lord. But meanwhile, this is God's word to you this hour. We are talking of salvation and total freedom from all kinds of affliction. Salvation from God, offering you total freedom from all kinds of affliction. Many people today will tell you they are saved, they are born again, but they really don't know what salvation is. Some do know, but they don't know how to maintain their salvation on a daily basis. Knowledge is life, not just power. Knowledge is life. Jesus says, you shall know the truth, and that truth will make you free. John Gospel chapter number 8, and verse number 32, I'm coming there. So we are talking on salvation, total salvation, offering you total freedom from all kinds of affliction. The word salvation is derived from the word save. To save means to be rescued, to be snatched out from whatever will have destroyed you, to be rescued from danger. Affliction is a persistent pain. Affliction is a persistent evil happening on someone, and is the works of darkness. Of course, freedom is when you can live your normal life without being manipulated by external forces. Wonderful. So we are talking on salvation and total freedom from all kinds of affliction. To understand salvation, let's take the story of the children of Israel, having suffered slavery for more than 400 years. In these 430 years, children of Israel, they came to Egypt through Joseph. You can read it from the word of God as you study the book of the Genesis. Joseph found himself in Egypt, became a prime minister, and all his relatives, even the people that sold him, came and stayed with him in Egypt. And it was the plan of God so that Israel can learn. Israel could be educated. But after many years, another king grows up in Egypt that didn't know Pharaoh, that never knew Joseph. So they began to afflict the children of God, the Israelites. For 430 years, Israelites were under terrible affliction in the hands of Pharaoh and his Egyptian people. But it didn't continue. There's always an expiring date to every evil if you can hold on to God. That's the good news. And I'm trusting God as you wholeheartedly listen to the word of God coming to you this hour. Whatever is tormenting you, afflicting you, shall expire. And you have a testimony, you shall live a life of freedom once again in Christ Jesus. In Jesus' name, say the sentiment to that prophecy. Amen. So I take my reading, the limited time I have, from Exodus chapter number 14, 26 to 31. Exodus 14, I read from verse 26. And the Lord said unto Moses, this now, children of Israel, they are before the Red Sea, escaping from the hands of the Egyptian. But there was an impediment, a great one, the Red Sea before the children of Israel. They couldn't pass. Behind, Pharaoh were pursuing them. On the two sides, mountains. So it looked as if, not it looked, they were choked. No, they were arrested. It was obvious now that it looked as if their end has come. But not with God. It's only God that can determine the end of his own child. That's why I'm so happy. Nobody can determine my end. And if you are a child of God, what's the great news? When you are born again, your life is in the hands of God. Nobody can determine how you end your life. Everything about your life will be God. So both children of Israel, they were not trapped before the Red Sea. Let's see what happened. In Exodus chapter 14, once again, verse 26. And the Lord said unto Moses, stretch out your hands over the sea, that the water may come again. Before now, this water parted, and the children of Israel passed. But Pharaoh was still pursuing. Pursued them even inside the Red Sea. What a stubborn Pharaoh. But the pursuer will not continue. Listen to this awesome message. Once again, Exodus 14, 26. And the Lord said unto Moses, stretch out your hand over the sea, and the waters may come again, that the waters may come again, upon the Egyptians, and upon their chariots, and upon their horsemen. And Moses stretched forth his hand over the sea, and the sea returned to his strength when the morning now appeared, and the Egyptians fled against it. The Lord overthrew the Egyptians in the midst of the Red Sea. Amen. Our enemies shall be overthrown. and they are already overthrown. Praise God for that. Exodus 14:28. And the water returned and covered the chariots and the horsemen and all the host of Pharaoh that came into the Red Sea after them. There remained not so much as one of them. And the children of Israel, this is rescue, this is salvation, this is deliverance. Exodus chapter number 14, verse 29. Please pay a particular attention to this. But the children of Israel walked upon dry land in the midst of the sea, and the water were a wall unto them on their right hand and on their left hand. Praise the Lord. Thus, Exodus 14:30, thus the Lord saved Israel that day out of the hand of the Egyptians. And Israel saw, please take note, and Israel saw the Egyptian die upon the Red Sea. And Israel saw that great work in verse 31, which the Lord did upon the Egyptian. And the people feared the Lord, and they believed the Lord and the servant Moses. Praise the Lord. If you read the story of the children of Israel, physically, they were delivered from the hands of the oppressors, afflictors, Pharaoh, King Pharaoh of Egypt, and the people of Egypt. They left Israel laboring for more than 400 years, I told you, 430 to be specific, laboring without pay, laboring inside the sun, inside the rain. They were being tormented. They were being entreated. But God heard their cry. I'm trusting God for your life. Because what you saw Pharaoh did to the children of Israel, that's what the witches and wizards, that's what they do. That's what occultic forces they do. That's what wicked men and women, they marry themselves to the devil and with the devil to prosper Satan's agenda against mankind. They oppress people. They put people under terrible depression. They close up people's destiny. People that were born to sow, to be rich and prosperous. These witches and wizards, occultic world, they have what it takes to manipulate people's life and destiny and bring them under bondage. You see people laboring. They went to school, nothing to show for it. They go to market, nothing to show for it. They make their money. They can't say what they spent the money for. You see some people using all their money to play pool, bet manja. You see some people using all their money prostituting, drinking. They can't pay children's school fee. They have the money. They are permanent secretaries, but their drivers are wealthier than them. Nothing to show. There are some of them who use their money going from one witch doctor to the other, buying gold and tortoise and whatever, wasting their money, doing things that cannot benefit them. So I cannot even tell you where they can say, this is what they lay hand upon to say, this is what is taking their money. It is demonic lifestyle. Pharaoh is a good example, physical example of the spiritual thing the witches and wizards do with people's life and destiny. They do it to families. They do it to nation. You can see a nation can be taken over by witchcraft and forces of darkness. Nigeria is an example. I'm telling you the truth, I lie not. If not for the prayers of the saints in this nation, forget it. Wicked people, they want to take over this country. They want to overrun this country. They are there in ministries. They are there in government, you know, sectors. They are there for in politics. Million and one. They promote evil. They promote corruption. They promote embezzlement. They promote all kinds of things that will not make economy to work. They are in the police. They are in the military. They are everywhere. They form a gang. They form a group with their occultic power. If you resist them, they go all out and destroy your life. And they begin to oppress people's life. They determine when they promote you, when they cannot promote you. They determine when people live, when people die. They do it by all means. You say, Pastor, why did God give such a power to man? God didn't give them such power. They are walking in line with the devil. They are cementing the agenda with Satan. That's why when Jesus came, he gave us authority. In Luke 10:19, he said, behold, I give you authority. Luke 10:19, behold, I give unto you power to tread on scorpion and serpent and give it over every one of them. And nothing shall by any means hurt you. Only when you know Jesus. Only when you have been rescued from Egypt. Only when you have been saved. That's why I always call you, each time I preach here, give your life to Jesus. And that's why we are dealing on this issue of salvation. Many people don't know how important salvation is. If you are not born again, you will be suffering again and again and again. The devil will be afflicting you. That is the truth. Don't let anybody deceive you about that. Many people are in church, they are being afflicted. Many people come to church, they don't know God, they are still afflicted. That you came to church and the pastor preached, you raise up your hand and say you gave your life to Christ, it's not enough. It's not enough. That you came to church and now you are a member of the choir, it's not enough. Let me tell you what I'm saying. In Psalm 107 and verse number 17, Psalm 107 and verse number 17, fools, because of their transgression and because of their iniquity, are afflicted. Psalm 107 verse 17, fools, because of their transgressions and because of their iniquity, are afflicted. That's why we want to look at the issue of what is salvation. You can't say you are saved and you don't gain victory over iniquity. You can't say you are born again, sin and iniquity is still your day-to-day lifestyle. You won't see God at all. That is why if you look at that Psalm 107, look at verse 20. God now sent his word and healed them and delivered them from their destruction. It is your coming in contact with the word of God and allowing the word of God to walk upon your life that you can obtain true freedom. Don't forget, when God brought freedom to the children of Israel, I read a portion of it in Exodus 14, towards the end. You can read chapter 13, 14, and 15. Before God brought deliverance to the children of Israel, he sent Moses to Pharaoh and said, let my people go. It was the word of God that brought freedom to the children of Israel. So God is always sending his word. I read Psalm 107, verse 20. For God sent his word, and the word of God delivered us from us. Affliction. If you are not in close contact with the word of God, if you don't know what the word of God says, that you raise up your hand in the church and say you gave your life to Christ may not be enough. If you have done that, there's something that must follow. And that's what we are discussing today. So you can get what I will tell you is called full salvation that will give you true freedom from all kinds of affliction. Psalm 119. Look at what David said. Psalm 119, I read verse 65 to 67. Thou hast dealt well with me. You have dealt well with your servant, O Lord, according to your word. Take note of the word, word, W-O-L-D. Psalm 119, verse 66. Teach me good judgment and knowledge, for I have believed your commandment. When you have given your life to Jesus, you should grow in the word of God so that you have sense of good judgment. You can't say you are born again and you are ignorant of God's word. You will live like a fool. You are born again, you still patronize witches and wizards. Still patronize people that pray at Bar Bridge. They rent one room in town. You enter the room full of candle. I tell you, most of them wear white garment with dirty spirit. They take you to river. They bait you. They come to your house. They dig something in your front. They uproot another one at the back, like witch doctors and native doctors. That's who they are. But because you don't know the word of God, you sell yourself to these people freely, and you are still oppressed. You are still in depression, oppression, affliction. No. It is when you know the word of God. Psalm 119, verse 66. Listen to this. David said, teach me. Teach me good judgment. Help me to know how to live my life. And knowledge, for I have believed thy commandment. When you have believed Jesus as your Lord and personal Savior, go after his word. Before I was afflicted, look at this. Psalm 119, verse 67. Before I was afflicted, I went astray. But now, have I kept your word? It is the word of God that will grant you full salvation. Before I was afflicted, Psalm 119, I repeat myself emphasis to strengthen your mind and memory. Psalm 119 and verse 67. Before I was afflicted, David said, I went astray. But thank God that now I have kept your word. By the time you start keeping the word of God, that and only then you begin to enjoy Christianity. That's why you mustn't just be born again and stay in your house. You must look for a Bible-believing church. I always tell you that a good church is Jesus University. A good Bible-believing church with a genuine apostle, with genuine word of God coming in, not candle, not vision, not rolling on the ground. No. Enrolling yourself in a living church

end of the bulletin. But just before we go, a quick look at the headlines this morning. To report that the NDLEA has dismantled drug syndicate exploiting women in Nigeria. Road construction project in Edo State has brought relief to Ohun and Irunse community. And President Trump has said US-Iran deal set to be signed on Sunday. That ends the news at dawn as edited by Josephine Amy. Thanks for listening. Good morning and happy Sunday. Crazy Nabulele is my name.

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Hallelujah. Hallelujah. Praise the Lord. My name is Bishop Ignatius Ayigato from the Late Church of God. I have a message for you, my listeners. When you hear this message, be a doer of this message. Don't just be a listener. Because listener cannot receive from God. Hallelujah. The song says, remember me. Remember me, Almighty God. Remember me, O mighty God. There is a book of remembrance for those that worship God. The book in Habakkuk says, remember, let the book of remembrance be open. The book of remembrance. The book of remembrance. There is a book that store every of our going out, our coming in. There is a book of remembrance. There is a book that is written in heaven. When this book is opened, God will remember. How will it be remembered? There is also a book that when they open it, God will remember your evil deeds. Have two books. The one for good side, the other one for bad side. You know, in the Bible days, there was a man called Elisha. Elisha was a man who does the things of God with all his heart, with all his soul. And in the process of doing this, the ministering of God, there was a man with him called Gehazi. He was with him. Elisha was trying to show him, these are the things to be done, these are the things not to be done, these are the things to be done. So Elisha was showing the young man what to do as a Christian. So in the process, there was a woman who saw the activity of Elisha. He saw there is the power of God in the hand of Elisha. So this woman was there for Elisha. He provided things for Elisha. He gave things to Elisha. He gave this to Elisha. He does a lot of things for Elisha. So one day, Elisha said to Gehazi, he said, come, what shall be done for this Shunammite woman? What shall be done for this Shunammite woman? What shall be done? What can we do for her? Gehazi said, yeah, we can do something for her. He said, yes, what can be done for her? Elisha said, can we measure her to the king? Can we go to the king and tell the king, this woman has been there for us. He has nothing. Can the king help her? Say, can we measure her to king? Gehazi said, there is something I perceive. I perceive that he doesn't have a child. He said, perceive he doesn't have a child. He's barren. And the woman, the man, the husband of the woman was almost going closer to her grave. They were not even thinking about having a child. But someone noticed. He said, what can be done for this Shunammite woman? What can be done for her? Because she has been of help to us. She fed us. She gave us a house. What can be done for this Shunammite woman? What can be done for her? He said, I perceive, does he have a child? Then I just told the woman, say, by this time next year, you will have the cry of a baby. By this time next year, you will have the cry of a baby. By this time. And it was so, according to the word of Elisha. You see, the Bible says, they remembered the goodness of the Shunammite woman. Because of what she has done for a man of God. Because what he has done for the things of God. He was
blessed beyond what she never imagined. And she actually conceived and gave birth to a child. You are here listening to me today. What can you be remembered for? What have you done for God that God will remember you? What can be done for you? What will God do for you? What can God remember you with? When God opened the screw, what will he see? Will he see a fornicator? Will he see adulterers? Will he see a killer? Will he see Facebooking, TikToking? Will he see that one? What will God see in you that he will remember you? For goodness. The people that God bless are those that do the things of God. You want God to remember you? What have you done for God? What have you done for God? Have you gone out to win soul for God? That God should remember you? Have you blessed those that worship God? Have you given them things? Have you gone to prison to see those that was being put in prison unlawfully? Have you gone to hospital to pray for those that are sick? Have you gone to evangelize for God and tell people about God? What will you be remembered for? What will you be remembered if the book, if the scroll is open? What will they remember you for? Remember me. Remember me, oh God. Remember me, Ezra. Ezra prayed in the book of Nehemiah. I cannot go there now because of time, because we don't really have much time. Nehemiah, he prayed to God. He said there were some people who came to church, who came on a Sabbath day to come and set their machadai, to come and set things. He drew them away. He said, remember me for these things I have done, oh God. Remember for how I cleaned the house of God. Remember me, oh God. Remember me. I have put my trust in you. Remember me. Ezra prayed to God, remember me. What will you be remembered for? What have you done for God to remember you? I heard one story about one woman. She has a child. This one is not Bible. This one is real. It was a testimony from a woman. This woman, she's a member of one church in Nigeria. She does the things of God. The church, the name of the church is Dunamis. She goes there, she cleans the chairs, she does everything. She was doing it with her whole heart. She does it every time with her whole heart. She worship God. One day, the child went somewhere as a normal thing for a child to just take a walk. Suddenly, the child fell in the hand of kidnappers. The kidnappers caught the boy and they said they want to kill the boy for no reason, because they are against the people of God. The kidnapper cracked the gun and he wanted to shoot the boy. He shot the boy. The gun didn't penetrate. He shot again. The gun didn't penetrate. He shot again. The gun didn't penetrate. The kidnapper now asked the boy, he said, hey, come, which charm are you using? What is your charm? What is your charm? Why can't this gun penetrate into your body? The boy heard a voice. He said that the mother has paid the price. The boy said, nothing, I don't have anything. I worship God. My mother is a member of Dunamis. We worship God. We don't have any other God but God. You see, God remember
the service of the woman. That is the reason why the kidnapper could not kill that boy. Imagine if that child, the mother, was not a woman that believed in God. The child could have been wasted in the twinkling of an eye. What can God remember you for? What are you doing in the house of God that God will remember you? Are you a sanctuary cleaner? Do you clean the things of God? Do you clean the churches? Do you sweep the place? If it's anything you do in the house of God, God will remember you. I heard another story from this blessed memory, Prophet T.B. Joshua. He said, each time he followed his mother, the mother would make a sound noise. He would be muttering in her mind. Prophet T.B. Joshua now asked the mother, say, Mama, what are you? Why are you always talking? You're always talking, talking to yourself. The mother of T.B. Joshua told T.B. Joshua, I'm telling God, as I'm cleaning my house, cleaning your house, clean my life, clean the life of my son. You see, God remember the service of the mother of Prophet T.B. Joshua. His life was cleaned. What can God remember you for today? Are you that woman, that man, that boy, that girl that goes to church and you don't do anything in church? All you do is to gossip with your mouth. God doesn't remember someone who gossips. Are you that boy, that girl, that boy, that man, that person that goes to church, after church service goes to club? God doesn't remember you if you go to club. God doesn't remember such people. God remember those people that worship him in spirit and in truth. Are you that person, after service, you go out to evangelize to people and call people for repentance? Come out of your darkness. Come to God. Are you that person? What will God remember you for? Ezra prayed, say, remember me, O God. Remember how I put my trust in you. Remember me. Remember me, O God. Remember. Remember me. There was also a man called Mordecai. Mordecai in the Bible was someone who sat in the king's gate. He was a gate man. Being a gate man, the sister, the cousin was what? The queen in the palace of God, in the king's palace. But he was just a gate man. A gate man. That was who he was. A gate man. That was Mordecai. Mordecai was just a gate man. But what did Mordecai do? Mordecai, there was some people who wanted to kill the king. Mordecai saved the king. Those people that wanted to kill the king, they planned against the king was a boomerang. They now died instead of the king. And it was written, the Esther, the cousin of Mordecai, he wrote it in the king's archive that Mordecai saved the life of our king. When persecution wanted to come, persecution, because there was a man that said he would kill the Jews. He will destroy the Jews. He will kill Mordecai. He will kill them because he hate the Jews with hatred. The Bible says, when God wants to remember Mordecai, the king could not sleep. He tell them, give me the archive. Let me go through this archive. Let me see what is inside the archive. He go through the archive. He now saw that Mordecai once saved his life. He said, Mordecai saved me. So what was done for Mordecai? They said nothing. He said nothing was done for Mordecai. Why? He called him and said, Haman, come. What can a king do for someone who the king wants to bestow honor upon? Haman told him all glorious honor
He said, this honor bestow it upon Mordecai. They bestowed this honor upon Mordecai, and Mordecai was next to king. Because what? Because of what he has done. The book of remembrance of Mordecai was opened. The book of remembrance. What have you done that you'll be remembered for? What have you done that God will remember you? What have you done that God will remember you? Ezra prays, he remember me. The Shunammite woman did something for Elisha. They remember the Shunammite woman. What is your own in this time as such as this? How do you worship God? How will the book of remembrance be opened for you? How will God open the book of remembrance and save you in time of calamity and save you in time of trouble? Every human being that God wants to save, before God will save you, he will look into the archive. There is a screw in the kingdom of God. He will look at it and say, what has been done for this person? What has been done? Bible said, he said in the word, he said, when the crowd is full of rain, they will empty themselves upon the earth. You know what that one? When there is a time for you to be remembered, when your time comes for you to be remembered, the glory they pour on earth, people will wonder, was this the person

0: praying. Let's also speed up action, making sure that anything suspicious in our environment, please report it, not false alarm. Report it to the appropriate authorities, and also stop raising a false alarm and fake news. It's destructive, okay? It is destructive. Just like we talked about that lady that self-kidnapped herself and all that. You know, I saw the people in the market, you know, some days back, they were saying that as she brought disgrace and shame to the market, that they don't want her again, she should leave the market environment. That's a kind of show of shame. We've heard several things. I want to use this opportunity to actually speak to our ladies to please, first of all, reverence your family, your home. It's sacred. And another thing is, enough of the self-kidnapping to rip your family off. You know, it is not nice. It is your trauma they go through. You know, you might not understand. Please, we are enough is enough. The tension is too much. Each day we keep hearing, this one have been abducted and unalived. A lot, I don't just want to mention because I'm tired. You keep hearing them in the news. Another one has happened again. You see those in the military being kidnapped and their life taken. It is too numerous to mention. And we are begging you out there to stop false alarm. Okay, false alarm. And two, yes, we know people have one chance. They enter one chance vehicles several times too. And you don't want to collect phone or anything from that person with you. Don't you think that the other person might be going through a hard time as well? Just the way it is hard for you here, it is hard for the other person as well. Let's be our brother's keeper, okay? All right, today, let me quickly bring you what this woman of God said. And I know some men may not agree. Let's go. Give me a soundbite.
1: Please, don't marry somebody who is not kind. The person that will go back and collect what they gave during courtship because we broke up. A man will date a woman, and when they break, he will ask her to give him everything back. Anybody who will go back to collect everything they gave when they were dating, I don't know what to say. That is a low grade, uncultured, uncouth man whom God delivered you from. Say you be boyfriend, you give girlfriend something, you collect it back because you are you mad.
0: Well, all right, this is coming from the woman of God, and she's a clergy, and she has warned against people who reclaim gift after breakup. Actually, I wanted to bring it up during our sister's lounge because I know that that's when guys spread and all that, and you know, some people will be like, hey, Why would you say that? Why will I not pick my things? Why will I not take my things away? Did I not spend money? I've been laughing and laughing and laughing since I have been. You know what? I know that there are lots and lots of people that are in this shoe. So this is coming from a woman of God. And now we're going to open the phone lines on 0904436225 is the number to call. You heard that. If you're not here, oh yeah, let me play it for you again.
1: Don't marry somebody who is not kind. The person that will go back and collect what they gave during courtship because we broke up. A man will date a woman, and when they break, he will ask her to give him everything back. Anybody who will go back to collect everything they gave when they were dating, I don't know what to say. That is a low grade, uncultured, uncouth man whom God delivered you from.
0: Oh, you heard her. Right on, woman of God. She said that God delivered you from such a man that will come and take what they gave to you during courtship. It says, so you just know that God delivered you from such a man, and that women should avoid such men. It's coming from a woman of God, though. So don't come and tell me why will I collect and why will I not collect it. It's not me that is saying it. Go and ask that woman of God. Some of you called just now. Pick your call. Just hold on. I just want to make sure everyone is carried along.

0: Yes. For those who, if you are just tuning in right now, this is your girl, Amanda Cordia, and it's Gospel Radio favorite show. This is the open mic session, and you listen to the women of God. And just now, she said that women should not marry men that are not kind, and that any man that will give you certain things during courtship and tells you to return it, well, there is breakup, that such man is low grade, uncultured, and that God just delivered you. Hey! Yay! Let's get to hear from you. All the Akka God that know they will come out and say, why will you not return it? Return what? Hello? 0944-362-2225 is the number to call. And don't forget that you can also send an SMS and I'll read it out. Hello, good morning to you.
1: Hello, good morning, my daughter. This is Pastor Adi, Pastor of New World.
0: Very good morning to you. Happy Sunday.
1: Thank you very much. God bless you. I appreciate it.
0: Thank you.
1: I beg, we are talking about ex-friends. Hello?
0: What did you say?
1: Hello? We are talking about ex-friends. We will not collect the disorder.
0: No, okay.
1: Is that good? We will not. It's not about my friend. We should help everybody. I beg. Hello?
0: I'm listening to you.
1: We are not reading the key. Of the S2D hospital. They said they not bring money, they not treat her. Hello, that part of it, may they not help her. May former friend not help her. It go like that.
0: Well, I don't know what you're saying, sir. Maybe you did not listen to what I was saying. If you listen to that clip, you will understand better. Maybe I will break it down to some of you. Let me go to the local parlance. Okay, yes, so that I can carry everyone along. The woman of God say, if you and woman dates, you know, and another day, and the man say, bring the things where I give you. You understand? That such a man is not kind. That women should go for a kind man. That is, the man insists that you give him those things that he gave to you. That God just saved you from a low grade man, an uncultured man. So do you agree? Hello? Hello?
2: Hello?
0: Good morning to
2: good
0: you.
2: Morning.
0: Yes, good morning.
2: Oh, my name is. My name is Nelson.
0: And where are you calling from?
2: I'm calling from Omofo.
0: From where?
2: According to the. I'm from Omofo.
0: Okay, good.
2: The woman of God has said that when you are caught courtship, that what you give to the woman should not collect it back.
0: Yes.
2: That God just deliver you from the. What of the women that when they are in courtship, they give something to the man, and that they will even want to even take the man's life because of what they do, because the man says he's not too gay. We should not be taking, we should not be judging things sexually or be looking one side to judge issue. She that is a woman of God, she's not even born again to measure that kind of thing. Mm. Please, let us be sincere to ourselves. That is the truth.
0: Okay.
2: She's not born again. Thank you.
0: All right, the caller said the woman is not born again. We need to preach to her. Hey, don't wish to return money now. Don't wish to return the things when they give each other. Now the woman not born again. Well, we are not taking one side, taking side with one. Okay, she was talking to women, but for me, it's both ways. If I give you anything, I'm not going to return, collect it from you. What's my business? Everybody differs. Seller, good morning to you. 09044362225. And don't forget that we are online at ebsng.com live. Yes. Hey, the stage is on fire. Hello, your name and your location. Good morning. Sorry, I had to hang up because there is a hallback. You did not put off your radio and the noise at the background was just terrible. Please call back. All right. Hello. Good morning to you.
3: Hello. Good morning.
0: Good morning to you. What's your name?
3: It's Joseph from Benin.
0: All right. So talk to me.
3: Actually, I do not advise men to take what they bought for women.
0: Okay.
3: I mean, when they disconnect from them,
2: It's really not nice, okay? Because, and so it doesn't feel well about you. But again, there's so much poverty in the system.
0: Yeah.
2: And, you know, so people just do what they need to do sometimes. Mm-hmm. So, but that doesn't also mean the men are uncultured. What it means is that they are from an environment that is really tough. Yeah.
0: Okay. So now, if I may ask, have you ever bought something from someone before and you were no longer together? Did you request to return?
2: No. Personally, if I'm dating you, I buy you things. If I want to even cut off from you, I can buy you something.
0: Okay. You don't bother me. Okay. Thank you. Yes, that's the guy there. You know, we still have men who are men. Don't come for me. I'm here. Hello, good morning to you.
4: Hello, good morning.
0: What's your name and where are you calling from?
4: I'm Christian from Igoina, Asorok.
0: All right, Christian, talk to me.
4: Yeah. So my own take is that if you are dating a lady for a relationship, maybe when you are in a relationship, everything ends there.
0: Okay.
4: But whatever you bought for her while in a relationship, she'll end there. You don't need to take anything from her.
0: Okay. What if it's a house?
4: Yes. You say?
0: What if you bought her a house?
4: Everything ends there. There's no need to retrieve anything from her.
0: Wow. That's a good one.
4: Yes. Yes. Because both of you were having a good... and before you have issues, so you shouldn't collect anything from her. Let it go.
0: Okay.
4: Let bygone be bygone and move on.
0: Wow.
4: Just have to move on. Mm.
0: All right.
4: It looks childish if you go that length. It looks childish.
0: Okay. Thank you.
4: It's okay.
0: Thank you for calling.
4: Yeah.
0: I can see that all the men. I think the men that have been calling, they're impressive. You know, they're very, very impressive. Some of others are come will still come and say, "Father, time to call what? Did you not enjoy the moment?" Hello, good morning.
5: Hello, good morning.
0: Please turn down the volume of your radio. Good morning.
5: I am not with my radio. I'm very far from the radio.
0: Okay, because of...
5: Hello, good morning.
0: Oh, back. Good morning to you.
5: Hello.
0: Happy Sunday.
5: This is the word of your friend. Oh, God, the religion Google of the Foundation Center, now in Benin.
0: Good to have you on the show, sir.
5: Well, this matter you bring is a very fantastic matter.
0: Oh, what happened? You have to recharge and call again. Hello, good morning to you.
6: Good morning. I call back to Pastor Isaac. Pastor, the whole world.
0: All right, Pastor, talk to me. I'm listening.
6: Yeah, relationship is not the same. Communication inside is the same. Hello?
0: You are not answering the question. No.
6: Hello?
0: You are not answering the question.
6: Good question. I do say that part of preach. He said that we not have.
0: No. I said it again and again. The woman said that women should not follow men that are not kind. That there are men that will buy you things when you're caught in a relationship. Maybe the thing now separated. The person will not say return all I bought for you. So, hello. Good morning.
2: Hello. Good morning, my sister.
0: Good to have
2: Hello?
0: You on the show. Happy Sunday.
2: Yeah, the best of the season to you, my sister.
0: I'm wishing
2: you. Do you know why I called?
0: Yes.
2: It's because you said it for example, a man bought a house or built a house for
0: a lady or a car.
2: And when he goes to a house, he should not bother about that.
0: Mm.
2: Let me tell you, my sister, let us not pretend. We are all human. And the man has spent so much to build a house for a girl. The girl will not turn around and say, no, the man should just walk away like that. Let me tell you, except that man stole that money, he works in a place where he stole.
0: Mm.
2: If it is from his own, the man will react. That is the truth of the matter.
0: Okay, the man will demand.
2: He will react. Mm. Yes, especially if the girl has no money or in fact, any child for the man. And maybe the man spent 20 million in the house. And here is the man who bought something that was 100,000 to give his own mother. You see it now, all in the name of love. You give the house for a girl. In the first place, why did that girl say no? If you can collect the whole house from a man, maybe the man wanted to marry him, you now say no. You yourself, you are an evil person. Because you're asking somebody to sacrifice that you cannot make. Whether the man enjoys it or not, did the girl also enjoy it?
0: Is
2: it difficult?
0: Wait now. Did the lady force him to come and build it? Maybe he did it out of love, not that he forced him.
2: Very good. Mm-hmm. I love what you said. Sister, let us deceive ourselves. You know when men are desperate to get anything, sometimes go to any extent that they might look stupid in their own behavior. Otherwise, if you are not going to marry, you give the house of 30 million that's it. If it is easy, let the girl, if it is easy, let her do something that worth half a million for somebody. And the person turns out to be ungrateful, whether the girl will not react. You see the irony now. So what I am advising you is, do not allow a man to go too far, and at the end, it's like you sponsor a girl in the university. You later turn around to say, because you have seen another guy, a woman that is a kid, calculate all that you spend, we will pay. Can you imagine? So I do not subscribe to that. A man can buy gifts that are worth 1,000, 200,000, 500,000, right? But by the time it runs into me, since I know that is him, I says, you know, go easy. Someday he may not talk spiritually, he may attack the girl. We heard of such stories. So I do not encourage young ladies who do this thing. If you know they are not marrying a man, don't let it go too far. They can buy other things that are not too much. At least below half a million. Is that right? Otherwise, I said you are a thief. That's why you can do those things too. Typical successful businessmen, some. They don't give 2 million to a girl. I know some may do it, but very rare. You see what I mean?
0: Because you have not seen people give people 10 million, 2 million, and they don't care about it, does not mean they are not there. They exist. And it's not like they do a dubious job.
2: There are, but in most cases, a man who got his money from a clean source, before he can build a house that worth 20 or 30 million, that's again very rare. I'm telling you the truth, my sister.
0: But that's
2: it's only those who accidental money. They wait till they don't care. Imagine a politician that has 800 billion in his account. He can build a house of 2 million, 200 million, that should get. But if he has labor to get that money, he will think twice. After all, the wife he has at home, he would do that for the wife. Mm. So let us not deceive her, my sister. Good morning and God bless.
0: Thank you so much. It's getting interesting. If you're just joining, it's 0944-362-225. The woman of God said that a man that will ask anything he bought during courtship because the relationship is over, that the man is uncultured and also low grade, that women should try to marry kind men. All right, such men are not kind. Hello, good morning to you.
7: Good morning.
0: What's your name and where are you calling from?
7: My name is Samuel. I'm calling from Ekwepa.
0: All right, good. Talk to me, Samuel.
7: My truth is, if the relationship is leading to some way, I can spend everything for you.
0: Okay.
7: But if I spend along the line, the relationship is no longer heading to where it's heading. Everything I spend in our credit card will.
0: You collect it back.
7: We the relationship is heading to, it's no longer heading there. They want me to do all this day.
0: But the thing is, did they force you to buy anything for her?
7: Well, I'm doing it because I know that relationship is going to end somewhere. I don't lie, you don't need the destination. Everything will come back.
0: You collect it. This guy. Take it easy.
7: If a woman knows that she's not serious in the relationship, she should not receive this kind of a gift from your man. That's not our advice. If you know that you are not serious in any relationship, when you are receiving such gifts, if that man's praying for you, he will catch you.
0: What if you did it out of love, like you love the person, it's not by force?
7: It's not my fault. I did it out of love because I'm expecting something.
0: You're expecting something. So, it didn't work.
7: Yeah, it didn't work. Everything come back now.
0: I should return them to you.
7: Yes, now.
0: Oh, come on.
7: In the lovely
0: You will come and hold me now. All right, thank you. Thank you for calling. All right. Oh, my guys are not. They are not smiling. The guy saying you will return it. God, no, be sir. Hello.
8: Hello, Mrs. Anderson. Good morning.
0: Good morning to you.
8: It's Mr. Amos from Ibukayin.
0: Good to have you.
8: Thank God for what Mr. USA said. It is not actually good for you to believe in a woman or you want to cut off for a woman and you start demanding everything that you have done for the woman. I want to ask you a question. Hello, can you hear me?
0: Yes.
8: Wasn't a man built a house like Mr. USA said for a woman, a house of 10 million, 15 million, the case may be, and two of them are even fine. And all of a sudden, the man discovers that the woman or the girl is going out with another man. Or the woman pushes the man away just because of another man. The man discovers that the woman is pushing him away because of another man. Now, if you are in the shoes of that man, will you not demand for that house if a woman is pushing you away because of another man, another guy, and you have built a house of any amount, will you not demand for that house even if you are leaving everything behind?
0: Well, for me, I as a woman, I would say no. But for another person, it might be yes. You understand? Because I don't know.
8: Yeah.
0: We all react differently. What I can overlook, some persons might not overlook it.
8: No. Somebody, a woman left me, packed some of my things away from the house, and I didn't care. I was sitting there when I bought gas and some other things for her. I was giving her money until she finally lied to me against a very dear friend. That was how I stopped helping her. Now, everyone, that person may not behave like that. Now, if the woman is trying to mumulize you, let me use that language, I'm sorry. By pushing you away because of another guy, because of another man. I want to let you know that there are some people, even if myself cannot do it, or some people cannot do it, there are some people that would like to get every pin that they have given to that girl. If you discover that this woman is pushing you away because of another
0: man,
8: you have furnished a house for her, you bought a car for her, and you have done everything for her, and she is pushing you away because of another man. My sister, there is hardly any man that will not demand every barrel that he bought for that woman. Have a nice day.
0: Thank you so much. Yes, he said that the woman left him, and he's saying that there is nobody man that after investing in you, but you're trying to push him away because of another man that will not demand. Well, it's possible. Yes, why some will not might walk away. Hello.
9: Hello.
0: Hello. Good morning.
9: Good morning, my sister. This is the voice of your friend, old friend, Oga Ogba. From Eastern Center, now you be me.
0: Good morning. Did you call me before?
9: Yes, I was the first, the top person to call you when I say very fantastic.
0: Okay.
9: You see, this matter you bring so. There are two ways, it's both sides. If I date a girl by love or whatever the condition, if it happen, he prayed for me. He had a charge for me. Whatever I spent for her, I will not collect it back. But if he did not do this type of thing I mentioned, he thought I do that for you. You want to force me out of the house because you have see somebody that has money more than me, or you love more than me, I will collect that property by all means.
0: Okay.
9: And that by thunder, by fire. Because so many women, or so many men, they did not mature before they do something. Before they do something, because of love, I did not do that for my father. I did not do it for my mother. Because of love, that it was getting you. Let me do 20 million half for a woman. You will see you finish. After the money finish, they will push you out, and you will become. You will become a collaborator. I will never leave that house for that person, except if he had a child for me. Other consideration, I leave that house for the person. Thank you. God bless. I want to ask a pastor of the world, are you not in the church? When you have time to be answering this program, thank you.
0: 090-443-6221 Agagba, leave me alone, I beg. Leave me, oh. Today is Sunday, oh. Good morning.
10: Good morning, hello.
0: Yes, good morning.
10: Good morning. Good morning.
0: Oh, sorry, I had to end it because of the whole bag. Oh, my word. Hello?
10: Hello. You know where I called back, my sister? Have you not heard of stories in the past whereby some diabolical girls can use the drone to make a man do what he wouldn't have done with his tail? It has happened in the past, though. Now, when a man has become very clear, what might happen? Because all this is very easy to admit on radio, I won't collect. Well, by the time you now sit down, you ask yourself, you duty has that worth 20 or 30 million, all because of law. If you get good, wait till now. Okay, when the man come realize, say, even I say not being clear, I say, go on. Why the matter of collecting property back? Because some of these guys, they use juju for men. I'm telling you, some of these guys, they are very desperate. Especially when they see that guy has money. Then at the end, like I earlier said, this is a guy who has ever spent 1 million on his own mother. Mama went born, I never touched her and told her that what happened, million. You are building a house for a girl. They didn't write the name of her life. That one I took to love. You may not believe in that. Good morning, my sister.
0: Good morning to you. Thank you. Good morning.
11: Hello, my sister. Good morning.
0: A very good morning to you. What's your name and your location?
11: I'm calling from the channel of Blessed by name.
0: All right, good.
11: Okay, well, my contribution is that if you don't want to give, don't give. That's just the truth.
0: Okay.
11: If we don't want to give, no, just give. So, get to the thing, like, you not do anything. Now, like, you're clear eyes. Wait till the, where did you do this? If we don't want to give, hello?
0: Yeah, I'm listening.
11: If we don't want to give, don't give. That's just the truth. You know, I think, okay, God really give us life because of your friend that will collect the life from us. You don't give. But to give, and whether you do ask, you do anything, you ask, the relationship closed, just forget that. You don't give, from your heart.
0: Yeah.
11: Except those who give before, they don't give from their heart. They just give to just to draw the woman attention.
0: Okay.
11: To themselves.
0: All right.
11: That's my contribution, my sister.
0: Thank you so much. Where are the ladies? Are you in church praying for us? All right, you can send me a WhatsApp message or an SMS on 090-443-6225. If I picked your call before, I may wait for other people to call, okay? I've missed some other calls, but let me wait for them to call me. All right, the number you will call is 090-443-6225. And like I said, don't forget to follow us at ebsng.com. Yes, if you don't have a radio, yes, we are live. It's the world is a global village, so you don't need radio to be moving around. All right, so let me see if there is any message around at our WhatsApp or SMS so I can read it out. And if I don't, okay, I'll read your messages, okay? I did not forget, but just keep the calls coming. I keep it coming. So that I can read it. Like I said, if you have called into the show before, just give other people chance to call. I will still read it. I'll read it out. Okay. 090-443-6225. I'm trying to check the messages. And also, I want to encourage the women. Where are you? And women, where are you right now? Come and talk to Russell. The woman of God said that we should date kind men. But how do you not know kind men? The woman of God says, date kind men. How do you know? He said, do not date a man that whatever he buys with you during courtship, you will not ask for it back. And so I just want to hear from you as a woman. And this from my man. Hello.
12: Good, how are you? Good morning.
0: I'm very well, thank you.
12: Happy Sunday.
0: I'm wishing you same time. Who am I on to?
13: Alright, my name is Eddie.
0: Your name?
13: Who? My name is Eddie. Eddie.
0: Oh, alright, Eddie. Where you calling from?
13: That lady, that woman that said that woman all life is pastor. I don't know whatever you call her. Yes, she should go and investigate that woman. Maybe that woman has done such thing. That's why she they come outside, they give her that kind of advice.
0: Okay, are you
13: they
0: saying
13: buy something to keep woman out?
0: Is it a bad advice?
13: A bad advice now. How can you buy something after you spend a lot for the woman? Then at the end, the woman now turned you down. You want that another man come to enjoy the things we have. You know how it works. Cost a lot. If I'm the one, I will get everything back. Nothing will be there.
0: You demand everything back.
13: I didn't tell you, Mama.
0: So, which one you buy for me?
13: That woman.
0: I beg, go buy me Benz. Me, you can't take him back.
13: Honestly, because you can't. You after all, you don't for the lady. You see, every man that do, every man will do such thing now that like you give out things, give the lady, and then if you want to suspect something from it, like it's like an investment. So at the end of the day, you call last come like saying you think that how people help a man for it. You come like saying another man want to enjoy the things. You want to another man come carry the sweat, come to enjoy your sweat. You know that those are bad, they really hurt man with contract him out like no. I'll get my things back. Not my sweat, another man come enjoy.
0: Wow.
13: All the men, any man that is listening to that lady, that what I call a first person. No police should just give her. Although I guess now, ladies, they listen to her. Not the man who listen to the TV talk. I hate so much.
0: Thank you so much, my brother.
13: Right.
0: Eddie, take it easy. Eddie, buy me an SUV now and come and collect it back. You see if I'll give you. I will not give you. Just want you to go first so that you know comfort. Hello, good morning.
14: Now, me blessing a cover.
0: Okay.
14: Okay, you remember to do some women when they talk about women, they enjoy.
0: You say? Hi, blessing. Now, what is this up? There is a hallback at your background. Please call again. Yeah, I'll try to call back again. Or maybe you reduce the volume of your radio when you call. All right. So, before I go on a break, I have yourself, okay, 4 minutes with you before I go on a break. All right. 09044362225 is the number to call. All right. The guys are saying they will collect all the puts. No, not the guys. It's Eddie that said it. Eddie said he will collect all he bought for the lady. Uh-huh. So the other man said that you don't have to collect them. So those men are, your times are rare. Eddie is angry. Okay. 09044362225 is the number to call. Let's get to meet here. Hello, good morning to you.
15: Good morning, my sister.
0: What's your name and where are you calling from?
15: My name is Tento. I'm coming from Dubai.
0: All right, good. Talk to me.
15: You know that woman that preached that thing up into air to say that any man that gives money did not have right to do that or do this. That woman is just like that. The other woman that cannot be safe decided to introduce herself that is that kind of that person.
0: Why did you say that?
15: That started passing money for me. Yes, because whatever your husband had been doing for him before getting a child, for a man having 1, 2, 3, not a lady like that, I'm that kind of cat. He's just like that kind of that woman. Because that woman is a woman of God. To be saying that kind of a word to people outside me. Automatically, he can do more than that woman. She can do more than that woman that came out instead. After asking his children, his husband, millions of naira. That is what she's just trying to say. She's encouraging more women to do that to their husband or their fiancé. Before you can date a man or whatever that happens, a man to have something for you. She loves you or he loves you, whatever they say. But for you to now try to claim his property from the man, you must say that man is nothing. You must try to drop out from that automatically. That woman, that pastor that preached that word, that woman of God, is just like that woman.
0: All right. Thank you so much. I appreciate you. Like I say, I know that we are all entitled to our own opinion. I'm not going to say why say so, but the thing is, in as much as we're airing our divergent views, I don't think you will relate criminality with what she said. I will not take side and agree with you on that. No, she said if you break up, you know, some things can lead to breakup. So it's not like you were coerced. The man did not coerce the woman. The woman did not coerce the man to buy certain things for her. So if he did and is trying to ask when the relationship is no more. Turn down the volume of your radio before calling me. I'll go on a break, and when I return, we'll continue. It's still Menza Claudia, and this is the Gospel Radio Fair Rate Open Mic Session, and the discussion will continue after this break. Thank you all for being actively participating, and also airing your views and opinion. I appreciate it greatly. You all rock. Yes, while we might not agree, I appreciate your opinion. I'll be back shortly after this time. Stay well, man.
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2: Uka miogwe, anu gwere, uge miogwe ni government iri oto nararere pasi ma ku muza Edo state government e muza onemona so narenye ka mi osa ahegbe la gugemo onemona Edo state government le yonaro kabo ono so opo mi ono aso
0: for the

0: I'm back. Actually, want to hear from women. If you're in your car, you are on your way from church, you're at home or your place of work, wherever you're listening to me on a dual broadcast and service, not a 5.7 FM, with your girl Amenza Claudia and the open mic session. I have about 20 minutes to wrap up the segment, and let's make a good use of the time. Yes. Okay, let's say 10 minutes, okay? And I want to hear from the ladies. Okay, I've been talking to the men. Where are the ladies? Hello, good morning.
1: Hello, good morning.
0: Heard from a lady now. Let's hear from you. Good morning, your name?
1: This is Meme from Idromina.
0: Okay, see Meme, how you doing?
1: I'm fine.
0: All right, it's Meme. What's your opinion on that?
1: The opinion on that is that if you cannot give out what you want to, like, if you cannot let go of what you are buying for a lady, then don't buy it.
0: She cannot.
1: It's better you don't buy it. But okay, what about the lady that have bought a lot for a man and they did not get it back? They cannot even ask for it back. What should they do?
0: Let me ask them for me.
1: That's what I want to say, that if you cannot let what you are going to buy, then don't buy it.
0: All right, thank you, Simeon. I appreciate you. She said that if you know that what you want to buy for a lady, you can't let go, don't buy. Hello, good morning.
2: Hello, good morning.
0: Good morning. What's your name?
2: My name is Ricky. I'm calling from Ibusa.
0: Okay, good.
2: My take on that is, I do anything that any man bought for me, I will not return.
0: Okay.
2: Because I did not force him to buy it. He bought it out of love.
0: Yes.
2: And he gave me out of love. I received it with love, so I will not return it.
0: Wait, my sister. He gave you out of love, and you received it out of love, and you're not going to return it.
2: Yes.
0: Good.
2: I will not return it out of love.
0: You see, what if he comes hard at you and say, those things I bought for you, return it. What will you do?
2: They will go return things. He himself go return things only they give and one more time.
0: This one is fire for fire. Thank you, my sister. Appreciate you. The women don't vest. They're out. She said, you say return whatever I bought for you. Yes. And the man will not like it too. It's getting interesting. Hello? Hello?
3: Hello?
0: Good morning.
3: Hello? Good morning to you. I'm a recognized about you anyway. I have something confusing me in this topic. On this topic. So, what else to look at, what I want us to look at. Let's consider now having a transport line to a destination, and at the end of the day, maybe there happens to be a breakdown on the journey. I mean. So, what would you do as a woman, as a person, for taking your money after paying your bills like maybe $15,000 to Lagos? Now, the vehicle broke down. What will you do in that case? I need to know from us. Thank you.
0: Oh, can you please No, I didn't. Please go over it again.
3: Let's consider that. I, for instance, I'm going to Lagos.
0: Okay.
3: So there's $15,000 that I have money on me. But I just paid that $15,000 for a destination.
0: Yes.
3: And for adventure, suddenly, and especially, without couldn't make it. So, am I to just let go of my money? Thank you.
0: All right, let me come. So let's be logical. Okay? You're not going to use logic, catch me. Lie. That one is a vehicle. Before you were going, you knew you were traveling and you must have a backup plan. So if that vehicle develops a problem, the owner of the vehicle will find a way to navigate you. But in some cases, the driver might tell you, I've submitted money. I've been there before years ago. A vehicle broke down. We had to find out. Well, he said he has already given money to them at the park. So what will you do? Everybody started donating money to each other so that we can move on. So, sir, what I would say is, in that case, some drivers will say, the money is not with me. Then you find your way. Thank you. Hello, good morning to you. Good morning.
4: Hello?
0: Hello, very good morning to you.
4: Good morning. My name is Oju Wan.
0: Okay, where are you calling from? All right, talk to me, Oju Wan.
4: Yeah, so I want to contribute to the issue on grand. You see, the woman that had a child for me, okay, she gave me 30,000 naira, but when she was leaving me, she asked me for that money back to give her back. She was giving me that money. So what I want to say, God make man like his own image. So when that woman in the church, she should not say something that will make men to insult her. She should apologize to all men, and she's not going to do something that will make men to leave her church. Because whatever she says, men can use it against her, and God will not be happy. She's a woman of God. She should not say something that will make people to insult her. So she should apologize to men so that this calling will stop.
0: Okay.
4: That is my take.
0: Oga, because your baby mama can't call him 30K which she collect from you. Now you want to pass on to the woman of God. Take it easy now, eh? Why not give her 30K before? No, I'm just joking. Before you come back and say, no, why did you say that? No, take it easy now. Abba, you know women, you know the way we react. Maybe she did the 30K now. A man is the head. We are just following you guys, eh? So because madam now took 30K from you, now you're angry that the woman of God, take it easy. Since then, have you not spent more than 30K? Take it easy. Drink water. Drink water. Please, when you are calling me, turn down the volume of your radio. Good morning to you. On 0443622225. For those who are just joining us, we're looking at the woman of God that said that if you break up, that women should marry kind men, and that they shouldn't marry men that are not kind, that whatever they give to you, that some men, whatever they give to you during courtship, they will come back and ask and say, that thing you give to me, return it. Maybe the relationship didn't work. She says such men are low grade. No, please, when you're calling me, turn down the volume of your radio, else I'm gonna hang up, okay? No disrespect, all right? Yes. Hello, good morning to you.
5: Hello, Auntie.
0: Good morning.
5: Auntie, good morning, yo.
0: A very good morning to you.
5: Okay, happy Sunday.
0: Same.
5: This is the voice of Biggie Wire Wife from Upper.
0: One and the only big fish.
5: Okay, I come. I want to give my cheese brother for up. You say, what up?
0: All right.
5: How's your take?
6: Hello, good morning.
0: A very good morning to you, Odia.
6: I've been hearing what you guys have been saying on radio.
0: The thing is, me, I'm enjoying myself, fool. Abi?
6: Why not?
0: I'm enjoying myself.
6: And first of all, this will not be English, but that's another part of English.
0: Fire down.
6: Yeah. Where everything is for people to support the party for life.
0: Eh? Hey.
6: First of all, that pastor, we call it a female pastor. That one, not just another. No, that one, not God. Now you call God on a God color.
0: God color.
6: I don't know that one, first of all.
0: Okay.
6: Wait, so. The girl go labor for something, when go say, waiting labor for, they go on that place, they eat food. First of all, may that woman call back and answer that question. He go work for church, money that place, they collect the money. You offer money. Okay. I just see. As for me, I don't put that wheelbarrow, for woman. Finish. I come in town, I collect that wheelbarrow. Even with Vaughn, I collect them.
0: Hey, voila. Hey, take her easy, my brother. Thank you, audio. Biggie. Okay, Biggie, no contact again. All right, guy, take her easy, don't worry. When you have plenty money, some people, they might have money to collect it, but there's a level you will attain, and you're bigger than that. Audio, relax. Tell all what has say, that's what I talk. There's a level you attain. You let it go. Money did there. Forget that.
7: Hello.
0: Hello, good morning to you.
7: Good morning.
0: Yes, what's your name, please? Where are you calling from?
7: My name is Goodluck. I'm calling from Lucky Way.
0: Okay, good luck. Talk to me.
7: Yeah. Okay, in this case, I think that it plays out in two scenarios.
0: Okay.
7: I can, for example, now there's a level of a relationship and there's a level of a marriage.
0: Okay.
7: In the case that the lady is married to me, and maybe we don't have kids.
0: Yes.
7: I think I will take those properties back because I know how difficult it was for me to labor for all those things.
0: Okay.
7: But if we have kids in the marriage, I might come to a consideration of my children and make sure my children are okay. I'll provide for the children all the necessary provision that is needed. But if it's in a case of maybe it's just a relationship, just normal relationship, not this, I'll collect my property, not this.
0: Okay, wait, relax. But when you were buying those things, it was out of love. Are you getting what I'm trying to say?
7: Yes, I'm listening to you.
0: So if love could make you do those things for her and you're no more together, why would the love not make you leave it for her? Take it easy.
7: No, that love will expire. I'm not blessing. That love will expire.
0: You get love, say not be me. You know, none of it will anything.
7: The love will expire. No, no love will expire.
0: I just see myself for your seat too kind, your blood. Don't be doing like that. Oh my God. Oh, it's pending me that I don't have much time. My God. This guy, I just want to cast my guy. Oh God. Well, I think today I'm actually having fun. It's actually a cold on Sunday morning. And you know what? The reason I'm happy, you know, sometimes we all can all wake up with some kind of mood. And, you know, with the way things are, we might not be happy. But I'm very glad that you're cracking me up and with your divergent views and opinion. Okay, so keep it coming on 09044-362-225. I also might also be talking to that guy. That guy else, your blow him out. Can I take it easy? All right, it's a good morning, Amanda Claudia. For me, there is no need to ask the woman to return anything I bought for her in the event of separation because it was done out of love. I will let them go from Gabby. Gabby. Hello, good morning to you. Can it? Hello. Hello.
8: Hello.
0: Good morning to you. Can you hear me? Oh, okay. I couldn't, but I just heard a low, or I couldn't. Yeah, you can send me a message and I'll read it out if you cannot reach out to me on phone. Hello, good morning to you. What's your name? Hello? Could it be network issue? Oh. Is it that these people want to flog me, Bulala? That's why it's not going through. The guys are out. Okay, let me pick the call before I will read it. Hey, hello. Good evening.
8: Hello.
0: A very good evening to you.
8: Sorry, hello.
0: Good morning.
8: Good morning.
0: Good morning to you. What's your name?
8: My name is Richard.
0: Turn down the volume of your radio, please.
8: I'm calling from Fatima.
0: Okay, good. Walk away from your radio.
8: Okay. I'm calling.
0: All right, talk to me.
8: Normally, if not me, I also recollect the thing that because the two you, they do no work. We all collect and back.
0: Where?
8: Hello. Giving out of love.
0: Uh-huh.
8: Uh-huh. So as the love, no girl, now so you collect your things back.
0: Okay.
8: Because at the end of this period, now, if I say love, now scan.
0: So
8: as you work for that period of time, when I say do those things, the important things, it will let you collect. I mean, you know, go...
0: May no lost, Abi. That kind of thing.
8: May no go lost, please.
0: All right, thank you, my brother. Appreciate you for your contribution. Thank you. Guys, I know the younger guys, but you know, they prepare them. They're not the 1 year. Okay, let me read. This is coming. It said, this just to me depends on individuals. I said so because if I did tangible things for a girl and maybe I walked away from the courtship peacefully, I will leave those things for her. But if she walk away just because of another man, bro, I'm definitely collecting those stuff back with immediate effect, unless I bought those things with her name. If not, I'm collecting oil. Oga one way from forestry. KKIZ. Hello?
9: Hello? Good morning, ma.
0: Very good morning. Can you please turn down the volume of your radio?
9: Is it better now?
0: Okay, good. Talk to me.
9: Yeah, thank you, madam, for the topic.
0: You're welcome.
9: For me, now two drivers we are looking.
0: Okay.
9: First and foremost, I want to thank the lady pastor. He's educating the ladies. But however, there's a clause in the education that there is given that is not too proper. If you look at God Himself, who created all things, who knows all things, He don't even give all things free. He even say, may you return back to Him all these blessings so that you recognize nothing He gives you. God not give any person, He don't give you anything free. God not give everything free. That is why he wants you to even make Him God so that you begin to tell people, say, now me give you this, you see the return to me.
0: So,
9: why will a man now suffer?
0: So because God is not giving us things freely, it means that when you buy anything for a lady, you are going to collect it back because you are no more together.
9: Yeah. A woman, when you love so much, you offer him all your sweat, all your energy, and everything, is not returning you evil. There's no reciprocal in these things. If you are not reciprocal to God who created us, He says He will abandon you. Now, the woman when you spend all your life, your energy for, He is not telling you now, say, you will not be any person. You now see somebody else. How will you feel? Huh? May you imagine that.
0: Okay.
9: Imagine that. So I think when a lady is not reciprocal and he not treat you like somebody that is nonsense, you treat her nonsense back. That is how it is. I will collect all pain from it, from her. Thank you.
0: All right, thank you. No wahala. No wahala to. Hey.

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11: 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I be Tradomedical Herbal Specialist, where they handle any health problem related to man. And my wife na Certified Herbal Specialist, where they handle any health issue where they related to woman. We dey inside the ongoing Herbal Trade Fair, where they happen for inside National Museum, Roundabout, Ring Road, Benin City, Edo State. I occupy stand number 10. I repeat, stand number 10. My phone number na 081-35-57-9700. Today, I want to discuss about prostate enlargement. My brothers, I beg, make I ask you now one question. How many times you dey jump from bed for night just to go pee? You can't dey rush, go toilet like say race dey start. Your urine can't dey slow like bow where water won't finish. You go stand for toilet so they push body before one drop of pee go come out. My brother, no ignore amo. This sign fit be prostate problem. Prostate now one small gland for man body. E dey under the bladder and surround where urine dey pass. The work of the prostate now to produce special fluid where they help carry sperm and make them strong during ejaculation. But as man they grow old, prostate wahala fit start. The common problem na prostate enlargement. Big grandma call them benign prostatic hyperplasia, BPH. But what it mean be say the prostate don't begin swell. And this thing fit cause serious stress for man. You go to urinate every small time. You go to wake up 5 to 7 times for night. Urine no go flow well again. After you don't finish, urine go see the drop like leaking tap. Now urine dripping be that. Sometimes to even begin to pee go they hard you. And after everything, it go still be like say bladder never empty. Kai, my brother, no sit down the sofa in silent. Oh, come make we reason together. 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Nothing still change. My brother, this one no be ordinary something again. Oh, you need proper medical attention. And make we no forget another silent killer where many men they ignore until it's too late. Prostate cancer. 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You dey get constant back pain. You dey lose weight suddenly. Body weakness just dey worry you for no reason. I beg, no delay. Oh, this sign fit lead to serious danger. Take action today. Cause na healthy man they build healthy family. You no go like make your woman come dey complain say your engine no dey fire well again. When it comes to man duty, take action. No let prostate dabaru your marriage. 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
12: 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Where change my name today. Infection. First lead to misorderliness. 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General body weakness. Fibroid. 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
3: 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I come from Yasi Biomedical, and right here doing inside this Obunga radio program where una dey hear my voice. 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
1: Country people, when they hear my voice, I salute una well well. My name na Baba Yoruba. I occupy stand number one for the ongoing About Trade Fair, where they happen for inside National Museum, roundabout Ring Road, Benin City, Edo State. My phone number na 070-2617-6885. Today, I don't carry good news come. Waiting I won't talk about na prostate. Prostate, now the gland where they inside the male reproductive system where they produce fluid. Now that fluid, they join body with sperm cells from the testicles and with fluids from other glands to combine to form semen. This prostate gland fit get problem, start the experience enlargement or other issues for inside man body. Nobody sabi the exact thing where they cause prostate enlargement. But the truth be say, aging or some kind hormonal change fit cause am. Bacterial infection or other factors then fit cause prostatitis or waiting we sabi as the inflammation of the prostate. But prostate disease gets some risk factors will be age, race, family history, or lifestyle. It gets some signs where we say if you notice them, now we say your prostate don't get problem. You go they get frequent urge to urinate for night. You go wake up many times to go pee. As you pee, the pee go they pain you. You go they feel some kind burning sensation. If your urine they get pink or red color, you suppose waka fast. Go see expert for prostate matter. Because why? Delay fit spoil something for you. I occupy stand number one for the ongoing About Trade Fair where they shelle for inside National Museum roundabout Ring Road, Benin City, Edo State. My phone number na 070-2617-6885. Once again, 070-2617-6885. You fit also the experience pain for your bone or pelvis, or you go to find them difficult to urinate. As you they push, it they drop small. Even when you don't push finish, it still they drop. Sometimes when you want piss to start, the piss self go they hard you. As you they piss, it go they difficult to empty your bladder. For daytime, you go they feel tired. You know if you get normal erection or even stand girigba. You know get urge at all. Abi don't turn you to 1 minute man. Now this science go tell you say your prostate gland no day okay. But I get good news for you. All these things go be since of the past. If you visit Baba Yoruba, I occupy stand number one for inside National Museum, roundabout Ring Road, Benin City, Edo State. My phone number na 070-2617-6885. Once again, 070-2617-6885. We get ogbonge roots and herbs to take shrink that prostate and set you free from pains and embarrassment. No miss this great opportunity, yo. I dey here with my friend Marcella, will be prostate gland herbal specialist all the way from Congo. In come to help us put full stop to anything will be prostate issues. As they come, look out for Baba Yoruba signboard. My wife, tell your fellow women what we bring.
2: My sister, wait, they listen to me now. 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
1: 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If it not be Baba Yoruba, it no fit be like Baba Yoruba.
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Well, quite, I had to take go on commercial break before I could bring that program to you. 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

0: before I joined, we joined country music, I know that the OGs in the studio and one of our great and wonderful reporter, Robert Ugbebo, good morning and happy Sunday to you. You're looking cool. Is it because it's a cool Sunday?
1: It's a cool Sunday. Why don't you be fine? I have no problem at all.
0: You have to go out with something so that you know what I mean? You'll be hot. Or will you hold me?
1: well, let's keep that one aside.
0: You're cold. I'm asking you to come and hold me. You are telling me keep that aside. After this time now, you come and hold me.
1: This is official work.
0: And if holding. You just hold me, I will just open the phone lines. I'll tell them.
1: That I'm
0: because
1: holding
0: you're denying me, Nana.
1: I don't want to hold you. I have a wife.
0: Okay, good. And this segment is for country music. Before I join the people, now, what do you know about country music? Do you enjoy it?
1: Of course I do. Country music is the kind of music that separates the boys from the men.
0: So are you?
1: It's kind of music for mature minds.
0: Are you a boy, man?
1: Because country music is normally poetic. Poetic in the sense that each time you listen to it, each time you see a new meaning.
0: Okay.
1: So it's something that is deep and profound.
0: Meaning you are an old man.
1: I love it. I'm an enthusiast of it.
0: And you are, that means you're up to 60 years.
1: How would I be up to 60 years? And you know I'm not up to 60 years, of course.
0: Because I used to feel like it's old men that love country music. Because you know we Gen Z now, but though I love it a lot, but I can't just wake up and say I want to start playing.
1: But you agree with me that it's very, very meaningful.
0: It's
1: philosophical.
0: Meaningful. It's very meaningful.
1: It's worth liking.
0: Yeah, sure.
1: That is why Bob Marley's music is still relevant today.
0: Yeah, because of his meaning.
1: Many years after his death, because the music, the message, is eternal.
0: It's true. All right, country music is a genre of American popular music that originated in the rural southern and western United States. People do not know that just the way we have high life, that's the way country music is. They'll be and they sing it here. Some of them sing it.
1: Yes.
0: Those ones that are looking down on our high life like it's a primitive song. But you're listening to country music. Are they not primitive too? So they'll be primitive to Americans too.
1: Listening to country music doesn't make you old.
0: Oh, no, you know, so you play high life, how could you play those old school?
1: What I'm trying to say is, it's the message that matters.
0: The message.
1: If you listen to country music, the style of, the genre of music is they use minimal instrument, but the message is deep,
0: wow.
1: It's heavy,
0: so
1: full
0: you
1: of
0: love,
1: meaning, so philosophical.
0: So what's your best country music? So that after this Jolie
1: My favorite
0: Jolly Party, and I'll play it for you.
1: Okay, my favorite number will be Coat of Many Colors.
0: I love it so much. Yeah. So we're starting with Dolly Parton, Jolly, and that'll be followed by Coat of Many Colors. So relax, Bebo, and enjoy your Coat of Many Colors that your mama made for you.
1: Thank you very much.
0: It's good to have you today on the country music segment.
1: Thank you very much.
0: You're welcome. All right, you got Amanda Claudia once again. Let's ride and enjoy the country music. Let's go to America.
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2: Thank you. That is our Kenny Rogers saying goodbye. I know you actually love to enjoy more. This is where we draw the curtain for today. It's about 4 minutes to 12. I hope you enjoyed it. Many thanks to Robert Gbebo for talking about country music and also enjoying Coach of Many Colors. I remember your girl, Mensa Claudia. And we'll do this again next week.
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0: 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I don't come with different root and herb way I inherit from my forefathers to help a body day can be and stand gidigba. 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Infection no dey make man perform well like a man. Waiting dey cause this problem for man. If sugar too much for body, e no go make man perform well. While some other people, na old age dey cause their own problem, because when man don't dey old, na so e vein go dey weak. As your vein dey weak, to dey active well like man, it go come be problem. So if you be say you get this problem of infection, you go come dey experience say something dey enter your body. As your vein dey weak, to dey active well like man, it go come become problem. So if you be say you get this problem of infection, you go come dey experience say something dey waka for your body. Now so something go dey waka for your body. Your body go dey vibrate. Your belly go dey make noise. Now so urinate, you go dey urinate. Your urinate go dey yellow. If you dey urinate, now so you go dey feel pain. Your piece go dey divide. You feel dey urinate more than 5 to 10 times a day. You know go fit perform like a man. If you do one, you go tire. Abi you no fit do at all. If night wish for you to enjoy with your woman, your network go fail. When it come to action, be a man. Don't be a lazy man. My papa na 95 years. He still dey perform his duty as a man. Some no fit produce well as a man. A real man supposed wake in the morning and a body go strong kakaraka. How old are you? You never reach 40 or 50. You dey complain say your body no dey answer you as it dey be before. You as a man, if you bend down, na pain. You stand up, na pain. From your waist down to your legs, na so you go dey feel pains. No let your woman carry your duty go outside though. Some men no fit give woman belle because then coconut na so water and you no dey fit fire down. I beg, come see Baba Ilorin. I be your own na vein problem. Na so your leg go dey pain you, your back go dey pain you, and if you never use something, you know fit perform like a man. Your own na anemia. Na so your under go be as if say na bag of cement dey there. I be your own na dysentery or pipe. You no fit dey go toilet. All this one no good though. Make you visit Baba Ilorin, aka Mr. Fire Down. Na sharp it dey work. If infection don't dey man body, it go make man lean. Na so your body go dey hit you, your body go dey scratch you. Inside your body go dey hot, while outside your body go dey cold. Na so something go dey waka for your body. If you climb woman now, you don't calm down. If you try to do another one, no way. Na so body go dey bite you like say na mosquito. You go dey treat malaria today, typhoid tomorrow, and na so your mouth go dey bitter. As this infection dey worry man, na so the thing dey worry woman too. You be woman, when don't marry for long and no get joy for your marriage. If you get belle, it go drop through way. When you and your husband dey enjoy together, whatever you suppose enter your body, once you get up, na so everything go through way. All this one, no fit make woman get belle o. Abi na your private area dey scratch you. If you dey urinate, na so e go dey pepper you. Na so some things go dey move inside your belle as if say na pikin. No be pikin o. Once you dey see your ovulation, all the area people go know say you dey see you.
1: You're locked in. The Angelus. In the name of the Father, and of the Son, and of the Holy Spirit.
2: Amen.
1: The angel of the Lord declared unto Mary,
2: and she conceived of the Holy Spirit.
1: Hail Mary, full of grace, the Lord is with thee. Blessed art thou amongst women, and blessed is the fruit of the womb, Jesus.
2: Holy Mary, Mother of God, pray for us sinners, now and at the hour of our death. Amen.
1: Behold the handmaid of the Lord.
2: Be it unto me according to thy word.
1: Hail Mary, full of grace, the Lord is with thee. Blessed art thou amongst women, and blessed is the fruit of thy womb, Jesus.
2: Holy Mary, Mother of God, pray for us sinners, now and at the hour of our death. Amen.
1: And the Word was made flesh,
2: and dwells amongst us.
1: Hail Mary, full of grace, the Lord is with thee. Blessed art thou amongst women, and blessed is the fruit of thy womb, Jesus.
2: Holy Mary, Mother of God, pray for us sinners, now and at the hour of our death. Amen.
1: Pray for us, O Holy Mother of God,
2: that we may be made worthy of the promises of Christ.
1: Let us pray.
2: Pour forth, we beseech thee, O Lord, thy grace into our hearts, that we, to whom the incarnation of Christ thy Son was made known by the message of an angel, may be brought by his passion and cross to the glory of his resurrection, through the same Christ our Lord. Amen.
1: May the divine assistance remain always with us.
2: And may the souls of all the faithful departed, through the mercy of God, rest in peace. Amen.
1: This prayer is brought to you courtesy of Ajayi Oriafo Memorial Hospital, Center of Orthopedic Excellence.
0: Again, now so belly pain, you go to complain. 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Now so pain, you go to complain. 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Cough, abi na ulcer they disturb you. Now so you go they burn your chest. 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

Here's your own superstar. 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I hope you enjoyed that music done by you, by Celine Dion. 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All right, let me hear your opinion on 090-443-6225. It's Phyllis, the WhatsApp message. 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Have a fun and enjoy this. I'm here to

0: 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This is Drizzy Drake.
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0: 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On Trends today, it's your girl Amenze Claudia. Yes, of course, today I had the pleasure of having Robert in the studio, and I know shortly for the little things he know, he will be joining me with his word of knowledge. You get to meet him. I thought he was done with the country music, and I enjoyed every bit. I know he is still going to make these trends work well. You get to hear his great voice shortly. All right, you've been with me since, and we're going to take you on Trends. I know that you belong to the old school, Robert Ogbebo. I know you know when it comes to news on current affairs, you're good, so I don't have issues at all. Welcome to Trends with me today.
1: How would you categorize me as old school?
0: Oh, are you old school now? Because you were the one playing, listening to country music since.
1: And so what?
0: Yes, you're old school.
1: How like did I said, define country music? I said it's the kind of music that separates the men from the boys.
0: I know.
1: Music for the mature mind.
0: For the mature mind.
1: Because that makes me an old school.
0: You're an old school.
1: No.
0: Okay, guys. You'll get to know if he's old school or new school after this break. Welcome to Trends on 95.7 with your girl, Amenze Claudia. Don't touch it.
2: 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My papa follow me day here. Oh. We go gather, use root and apps, find solution to that your health problem. I be your own romanticism. I be arthritis. I be waist pain. Where they make waist, they pain you like person where carry they do. To bend down, pick something a problem. From waist down to leg, you go they feel pain. My leg go my waist, oh. To walk out from one pole to another, it go be problem. Even if you they match grand, it go be like say you they match potok. Now so your leg go the envy you to carry. Your leg go the swell up. You no go fit to the waka well. You will be woman. If you they go market, inside your bone go the pain you. Now so the vein go the draw your leg. You no go fit the waka well. To wake up sharply in the morning, it go be problem. Now so body pain you go the complain. If you match grand, it go be like say grand they shock you. As if blood you know the flow for your body. I be your own, you use leg match something. Now so you go come see something. Come the waka waka for your leg. You go waka waka all your waist. You go waka waka come your back. Hotness of the body. Frequent headache. Skin rashes. Stomach noising. Back pain. Breast pain. Too much urination. I be you get accident before. It come make you get dislocation for the leg. Or dislocation for hand. Your hand no go function wellu wellu. Your leg no de function like the way they function before. I be you fall from tree. You come break hand or break your leg. Your hand no constraint the way it's supposed to be. You go to get weakness for body. If you drive distance motor, now so your waist go to pain you. Forward march. Come meet Baba Ibadan, aka Baba Bone. For inside National Museum Ring Road roundabout Benin City. My papa follow me day here. Oh. If you come meet me, you go throw away that your walking stick. You go feed the waka well. If the vein don't weak for man body, it no go allow the man man they perform well. Oh. 1 minute you don't come, you know they even they do well at all at all. Don't allow your woman carry your food go outside. Oh. Man duty na man duty. Infection fit of a strong man to a lazy man, pata pata. Where you no go fit perform well well as a real man. If it cause quick ejaculation, and if it make man no fit put woman for family lane. For all the days, our papa they marry many, many wives, and then they satisfy them well well. Wait it be the secret. Na correct root and herbs where then they use, they make their body they kakaraka. They know they wait make sickness come sit down for their body berkete. The herbs still they gidiga. Just pray make God direct you to the right place. No forget, say, I don't land the gidiga for stand 7. I repeat, stand 7. For inside National Museum Ring Road roundabout Benin City, Edo State, 080-36-80-40-71. 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If infection there for woman body, she feel they get pain under her stomach area. A monthly visitor feel not come the way supposed to they come. Or make it they come with pain and odor. All your stomach go they make noise. All your joints go they pain you. Inside body go they cold. Outside go they hot. 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I dare for stand 7. I repeat, stand 7. 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My papa follow me day here. Oh. We go gather, use root and herbs, find solution to that your health problem. I thank God say, ever since I don't start this work for plenty years back, God not shame me anytime. Now every time people they come testify, as God they use our root and herbs, they find solution to their health palaver. Sickness will no get cure, no go be our portion, no. A

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Right, he's still trending another 5.7. Very soon I'll be joining Robert. But let me quickly give you a rundown. The foreign scene down to Nigeria. If you're just joining, like I said, don't forget that you can follow us at ebsng.com or 95.7 FM while you're driving and enjoy every bit with your girl Amenze Club. And now on the foreign scene, the United Nations Secretary General Antonio Guterres on Friday announced the appointment of Ahuna Izankowa of Nigeria as special advisor on Africa. Congratulations to Ahuna Izakunwa, in which she delivers. Nigerians are always delivering everywhere we go to. And also, one of our scene, ECOWAS Commission convenes regional workshop to address the impact of misinformation and disinformation on peace and security in West Africa. And it was TRIS, Directorate of Peacekeeping and Regional Security, in collaboration with its training centers. And I still on the foreign side in sports. Bonoboy Shakira, three spectators in World Cup opening ceremony. And the highlight of the ceremony, Colombia star Shakira and Bonoboy performed Die Die, the official song of the tournament, bringing roars from the crowd. And after then, guess what? The mother cheered him up. You know, the mother is the first cheerleader. You can say Bonoboy is back. You have a mother that gingers him like that. All right, still on the foreign scene. Yes, I know that in Thailand, an African was apprehended by some policemen regarding drugs. And people are saying they know that in Thailand, that drug is a no-no. So why is it that some people actually will not learn? All right, let me see if I can get a soundbite. All right, he said, Thai police arrest Nigerian drug kingpin. The Thai police have arrested Ikena Azubike, a Nigerian drug kingpin, accused of leading a major

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0: Yes, my people, we don't come back and we deal with the sickle cell warriors. They here with us. After them, we can go to another old man. I want to say old man department. Obama, they are around. But more fair talk to the Charles Edigi. Charles Edigi, yeah. Good afternoon for this very afternoon.
1: My people, now good afternoon for house. And my name, I be comrade Dr. Charles Edigi. Who now know ever since we can't talk about sickle cell.
0: Because me no put all those on. Me now see comrade, though. I be doctor. I be ambassador. I be all of them. So who should be because I no put on now, you can't be talking again.
1: My brother, now your own team be that. So now my own team, I still do.
0: They really talk say sickle cell people, now small tea they verse.
1: So me cannot converse now.
0: All right, you come with somebody. May you introduce yourself.
1: Yes.
2: Okay, good afternoon, everyone. My name is Osamu
0: Diame
2: Grace.
0: Okay, Osamu Diame Grace. Okay. You now see one of the warriors.
2: Yes.
0: So, Edigi, tell us about the say rainy season now. All the people we get, we be sickle cell warriors. Say, now rainy season be their problem, they come.
1: Yes. rainy season, they really add to our problem.
0: Okay.
1: I think they add to our problem, and we say some of us, we don't to understand how then they take manage sickle cell. And even under many say them too, they be sickle cell. Not be everybody really know about them. But they expose themselves to the cold where they control the rain. Some self go even just see rain they fall, maybe in the outside. Go say they in haste or they want that. Go chuck your head, enter inside the rain, they fall inside the rain, they go. At the end of the day, that cold hold on, it go fall into crisis.

0: So na so the rainy season take they affect us. And the cold with the rain they carry for everybody, now they cause them. So that is that.
1: Okay. All right, code. So you don't tell them how they will take the way you get them, how they will take protect themselves for
0: exactly.
1: During code.
0: So, my people, for this rainy season, for you to get proper prevention against the crisis where they follow them, you go avoid to enter inside rain when rain they fall. And especially, even if you day house, especially you see, say, the breeze too blow and the weather too cold. Before or maybe after the rain, so you protect yourself by putting on bigger clothes like a cardigan, a jacket, sweater, and all of that. But the most important thing you need to do, make sure say you not leave your foot exposed. Always stay on stockings because cold they follow leg enter body, most especially. And again, from the center of your head, cold fist from there enter your body. Always deal with your face cap or hat where you go put for head. For the women, if you use your scarf all the time to avoid that problem.
1: All right.
0: So that rainy season you reach.
1: All right. The rainy season now, you wear socks, but you don't put cap for head.
0: Yes.
1: I mean, you don't above the thing.
0: No, I'm not above the age where maybe cold not the affect for the condition. The reason we may not put cap now because of say me fi study myself.
1: Okay.
0: I know say that cold not they come from up at this hour.
1: Okay.
0: Yes, they come from down. So yes, now make me just use only the socks. But at times, for you to really know, say this cold they come from up, your teeth will be like say they crunch inside your mouth. Then from the center of your head, you will feel some strange knock immediately. And especially if general crisis one trigger, once you just get that knock at the center of your head, before you know what it they happen, it don't spread over all your body like say electric shock. But immediately you don't be restless. And if you observe and say, be like say you dey shiver, your teeth they go chunks for inside mouth. No, say the cold they affect you from the top. Cover your head and every other thing. Then make sure you take any tablet we go fit say go calm down the cold like paracetamol especially.
1: Then all right.
0: Just stop.
1: We get Osamu Dame Abi. Oh yeah, talk to Ross now. How your own taste start? You now see one of the sickle cell warrior. So what will be your own experience?
2: About cold.
1: I mean, no, how you think, say you get, how many children your parents born?
2: They have many children.
1: Your papa and mama?
2: Yes.
1: Born many?
2: Yes.
1: Then you know if you count them again. There is 50.
2: No, there are 9.
1: 9?
2: Yes.
1: Now let you be...
2: No, there are 3.
1: 3 of them?
2: Yes. Out of the 9.
1: The theory of Unana,
2: the
1: sickle cell patient.
2: Yes.
1: Your parents, they see they are alive.
2: Yes, they are alive.
1: So that means there'll be ASAS.
2: Yes.
1: Tell people where you want to marry. Which advice you want to give? Because your parents, they don't do genotype, they don't do tests. They can't go born now. But you fine now. You know they feel the pain again.
2: I'm in my late 30s.
1: Okay.
2: I found out I'm a sickle cell patient when I was in SS1.
1: Now, PG English, I know so you go school where well. They talk, continue.
2: Okay, I found out I'm a sickle cell patient when I did SS1.
1: Mm-hmm.
2: That was in the year 2008.
1: Mm.
2: So, before that time, I know that there was this preferential care, like there was this special care given to me.
1: Mm.
2: So, our parents would just be like, you know, you are not strong like like the rest of your siblings, but they did not go in details.
1: Mm.
2: Yes.
1: They try.
2: They're not going in details about the reason why they treat us so specially.
1: Mm.
2: So I can't get to find out from my own family doctor. My mama tell me from where my family doctor did.
1: Mm.
2: So from that time, I can't get to learn how to study my own self. I know what is good for my health and I know what is not good for my health.
1: Now you be senior.
2: Yes, I'm the first.
1: Okay, the second one, nice, the sickle cell patient.
2: Yes.
1: The third one.
2: Then
1: the last one.
2: Yes.
1: The rest one, I call lucky.
2: Mm, Summer A.
1: Is Summer A.
2: Summer A.
3: Carry A for mama, carry A for papa.
1: Oh, you can't leave it the S, yes. But you can't carry SSS. Okay, now, what do you go advise people where you want to marry now? Talk to them, because we're not too better.
2: It's not just about getting married. Before you even, for me, if I meet someone for the first time, after asking your name, before I even ask your tribe, I will ask you what is your genotype. Yes, because there are some people that they meet and they start bearing children even before getting married. So whether you want to get married or you're in a relationship, it's good you know your genotype. You should not be deceived about because of lust. You love this person.
1: You don't marry now?
2: No, sir, I'm not married.
1: Okay, you define AA now.
2: Yes, sir.
1: So if AS come now, no matter the money where you get, you don't go marry?
2: No, sir, because I know the pain I have been through. I know the battles I have fought. I know the battles I am still fighting. And I know the stigma it carries. I don't want my children to suffer from such.
1: Okay.
2: Yes, sir.
1: The rest of your, the one where you see the way be SS.
2: Yes.
1: Now, girl?
2: Boy.
1: Okay, the last one I see, boy.
2: Yes.
1: Okay, now let you be girl inside.
2: Yes.
1: So now, you never get person where you want to marry now?
2: No.
1: The one where you fair girl now, SS. AS.
2: Yes.
1: You see, say I be prophet. All right, now, but now you define AA.
2: Yes, sir.
1: Because now AA will feel match SS.
2: Yes.
1: So, Edigi, talk to people because we won't give you 2 minutes. They talk to the way you want to marry. And the way he doesn't marry, where he never see go do, make they go do. Yes. Tell them.
0: My people, make we not talk much because every time I think they talk come for years. If you don't reach to marry, before you say, I love you at all, for the relationship hard, come strong, then first of all, ask for your genotype. And again, if you want really know more about sickle cell, are you supporting to tell them and say what sickle cell day around the corner here? Next week, this week, today's Sunday is a new week. This very week, Friday.
1: Okay, what sickle cell day?
0: What sickle cell day? Yes.
1: Now, which day?
0: On the 19th, which is this very Friday of this week.
1: Okay, this Friday.
0: So, the general public are very, very much invited. If you want to know more about sickle cell, just come. May you see them for yourself how the people look like. Then the lectures we go there on that day with our medical practitioner and other health care givers. A very good team go there grand. We go lecture about sickle cell. Then you go from there see examples for yourself. You go see different kind of situation where be say sickle cell warriors they into. Those where they battle with leg ulcer, you will see them. Those where they battle with vascular necrosis, they go there on ground. Those where they battle from different kind of it, you will see everybody on ground. Our medical professionals go even there on ground to lecture you more on sickle cell. So this very Friday night be World Sickle Cell.
1: All right.
0: And again, I want to tell you now one thing. We need support from the general public to celebrate the World Sickle Cell Day. Because that day now be our Christmas. Anything where you know, say, you feel do for Sickle Cell Warrior at that time, especially just direct and come Sickle Cell Center. You go see us on Grammy, you present something by yourself. Or you call me for my phone number for more direction. For me to direct you on how to go about it. If you know, say, you get anything for us to help us, to support us, especially as we come this program, come they give una the awareness talk. If your belly sweet, put, call me on 090-7465-1234. So may I repeat them again? 090-7465-1234. 090-7465-1234.
1: Yes,
0: I mean the number.
1: You know why we
0: so
1: just
0: I beg now, come on board, I beg.
1: We know why we all leave you because you be sickle cell warrior. Normally if the other person is supposed to go visit our commercial. Because of on the 19th, I be sickle cell.
0: World sickle cell day on the 19th. Friday.
1: Okay.
0: It's on Friday, yeah.
1: Get any question, we don't want to ask.
0: 10 a.m.
1: I beg, we ask her now. We want to go on break now.
3: I beg, the question when I want to ask, when are they come up? Are they always say yes, people when get that kind of thing? They're not the last.
4: Like they always get time when they take it back.
1: 18 years or 36 years or 46 years.
0: Yes, my sister, you see that time so we they hear that kind of thing. Nah, that kind of one I been they call Ama and say. Yes. Waiting person no know, na person they fall into victim of. And waiting person no know, na person they fall say na mistake that I make. Because that time then they call us Abiku, Igbahwan, Ogbanje, spiritual child. You understand? That is maybe something they tied to the sickness. And for that they are believe so. Maybe somehow somebody will come manifest.
1: All right,
0: and
1: so
0: the most thing about it, they don't know how to take care of sickle cell warriors that time. Not be say we're not the last, we're the last. Me, we're there here now by the grace of God. I don't cross 50, I'm almost on my 60. So that is it.
1: Who sickle cell person where you don't say you don't 60?
0: There are many day, many just day.
3: Somebody celebrated 100 years, 5 years ago.
1: For sickle cell?
0: Yes,
1: so all those ones that they talk, they don't know rich.
0: They don't know rich. I be a man. All
1: right, now, you will see celebrate your 60 years very soon.
0: Yes, very soon. I'll celebrate my 60 years. I will invite everybody.
1: We'll come eat with you. But now they eat the food where you might be other person they eat.
0: Nothing where we not they chop.
1: Okay,
0: see,
1: but we'll also say not
0: diabetes,
1: strong.
0: None is sugar, none is one, not everything choppable. Now we the chop and we are choppers.
3: Okay,
0: nothing they affect us.
1: But
0: we need them.
1: But we know they get strength.
0: Strength, you get strength, reach me.
1: All right, okay, thank you very much. Thank you very much, Charles. We take join us. So, my people, what's it called? Say now, Friday, we will celebrate with them. Thank you, my sister. God will bring AA to you. Mina AA, but only say me don't marry. Mina AA, I don't marry, but God will bring another one we'll never marry for you.
3: Amen.
1: Thank you very much. My people, with a go break, then when we come back, we'll come with the old man. 70-something years old man. All right, we'll come back.

My people, I salute una. The voice we na dey listen to na voice of Chief Iyabiye Taishi. My GSM number, in case you want to call me, 080-3410-2250. I repeat, 080-3410-2250. Waiting be that your problem will make you pull hand for jaw. Where you think say maybe the sickness or the problem or the challenges where you dey face now, say heaven go fall. Say no solution to your problem. Solution to your problem. Now those people will be say they no want make you get solution. Now then they push you go the wrong place. That is why they talk say go the right place. When you pray to God, may God direct you to the right place. You go get the right people where go solve your problem for you. Because no any challenges where if they confront human being now, where be say never confront our forefathers. But they use natural way. They use old method. Take find solution to their problem. You don't need to travel far or go anywhere before you get solution to your problem. Yabie don't land now. We don't de Bini. We don't de Delta. We de Agbo. We de Epoma. We de everywhere. So if you won't see us, you can't see Chief Yabie Taishi. Your problem when you think say you don't get solution, you get solution though. You be person where be say you don't work. You don't go from Mr. A, Mr. B. They don't play for one night. I tell you, say everybody, nine they defeat. But na few, nine God call. Into the feed, make it come help the people. We are not after the money, we are after the number of people where God don't already assign us to treat, so that the glory and honor will be to Almighty God. If you get any challenges, we be say they confront you. You get any problem, we be say they confront you. You get any sickness, we be say it don't they battle with you for a long period of time. You can't lose hope. Maybe you be person, we be say sometime the way your body be those days, not being your body can't be now. Your body can't change because of so certain food, we be say it don't go wrong, or some certain character. Certain behavior. What we say you don't behave, you don't misuse your body when you dey young. You don't go from carry woman from Mr. A, Mr. B, carry different women. You when you be woman, you don't carry different men. You can't contact infection. The infection no can green leave you. You don't do test. So many tests. So the test seen the proof say you still get that infection. You don't come take medicine. The medicine no can green work. God were there yesterday. Now I see the day today, and I go see they exist. Wait till our forefathers, the knowledge where they take solve their problem that time is still there, unless if you never go the right place. If you never go the right place, you go to say maybe everybody not the same thing. Everybody not be the same. We can't be the same thing because fingers are not equal. I mean, you know, talk say because of say you don't go Mr. A, Mr. B solution no day. Meaning say solution no day for your problem. No, they take negative thinking for yourself. Just be having positive reaction, positive thinking to yourself so that you go feel get the solution where you want. No lose hope. No talk say you don't lose hope. Now so talk. Now these people they talk. We dead different too. Sickness name be say, may you hide me, make a kill you, now be sickness name. If you hide sickness is ready to expose you, and those people where you be say, you can't they hide the sickness for, but you don't want to make them laugh you, they will come crack against you at the end of the day. So we don't want to make that kind of thing happen to you. Now make me talk, say, may you get up now. Come see Chief Yabie Taishi. We therefore Bini Asaba Expressway by Uromi Junction, inside that new Lagos Motor Park for Agbo. You where you dey Agbo, where you dey listen to me, where you dey Delta. 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We dey Igbinoba Street. 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I go describe the place where our office there for their place for you. 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I repeat, 080-3410-2250. Nado.

0: Yes, my people, we do come back to the last segment of today's program. Make we talk out for EBS Radio here for Aduwawa. I mean, coming back my day here. Sisi Fate, day here. Madagbege, day here. Officer of the law, day here.
1: Everywhere complete.
0: Then Abishuga, right, the directors here. All right, we get the 70 job put here for you. We're claiming better. We get double chief Ogbomo for studio here. Double chief, greet our people.
2: My people, first, I salute you now. God will bless all of you. It has been a while, not this. I traveled out, but I don't come back now.
1: God bless you. For the arts where you go.
2: The elderly, I greet you now. I don't come.
0: All right. House,
2: I greet all of
0: you. Officer of the law, miss you well. Now, I miss you past.
2: Talk and just now.
0: I miss you, pal. Yes. Hey, oh, wait, yes, oh, Bobo. Hey, oh, Bobo, Bobo. I don't know until you give her a chop. You now for 78 years old, man. Eight.
2: By September 16, again, I'll be 79.
0: 79 by September. So now 79 years old, man. Now we want to talk to today. And I be the Oga for
2: National President Edalike Alliance of Nigeria.
0: National President Edalike Alliance of Nigeria. Okay, this one where you noted they are wrong. The elderly, because many of them they recall say they know they see you, and some of them collect form, they don't know how to submit form, all those ones. So what do you want to tell your elderly people now?
2: My people for us.
0: Yes.
2: I've heard drop my number so many occasions. The place you can get me is number 133, Ekenwan Road. That is the state office.
0: Okay.
2: Opposite Polaris Bank, that palace of the Enugu of Ogieka. The people are there that will record you, submit the form. Then on the interim, come to Ministry of Women Affairs. Go to look for one sister Esther. He's a director. He's in charge of planning and statistics of this Edalike Alliance of Nigeria.
0: You know, saying a PG English.
2: The Ministry of Women Affairs. Go and submit your form to her, Princess Esther Eruaga.
0: All right. So tell the people.
2: Then since I travel, we can't go. I go for training.
0: Okay.
2: These are the Alzheimer disease and dementia. I've gone for the training.
0: Okay.
2: So we have been able to train some caregivers now who will take care of those Alzheimer disease people. Then a foundation has already been laid down.
0: They break her down now.
2: Alzheimer Disease Foundation, which is a conjunction of the Elderly Care Alliance of Nigeria, being sponsored by the former Minister of Women Affairs, Inyom Josephine Anene, is the President General of Alzheimer Disease Foundation of Nigeria. So we have gone back. And we are not training caregivers to take care of our aged people who are too stranded, suffering at home. So we are my appeal is for all the elderly, no shame. Come out to be captured. Let us capture you. So I'll send the database. We support one state now in Abia who is taking care of the elderly.
0: In what Abia. Of Edo State?
2: So
0: Edo State be our own.
2: We are trying to brief the governor. The governor is trying his own, but we are not the only elderly old people in Benin. So we are trying to bring the importance of taking care of the elderly in Edo to the governor's attention, which we are finding it difficult, but by special grace of God, I saw the first lady on Friday evening. I met her. So all we discuss is that all I'm doing is a good effort. And she already has her own NGO, and she key.
0: So you know if you break broken English?
2: We be old man, we get experience now.
0: Okay.
2: And not just be that old man, we don't know anything. Please but don't go far for ABU. I try. My ABU people will question me for speaking Pidgin English or necessary.
0: Oh.
2: ABU. I'm at the Bellevue University Zaria. People are productive.
0: But for this program.
2: For this program, I say, make we manage them.
0: Because
2: this. Our people for our man, not
0: be. Because me will not go.
2: And the dementia, where they worry me. They
0: that means, say, you not qualify to be in this program.
2: I know I qualify.
0: So bring her to our level now.
2: Our level, one level, me, I bring her. Market woman level. I've been at church level. I've been at traditional level.
0: Elderly level.
2: Well,
0: so,
2: who
0: be the people where supposed to benefit from all this?
2: All these things. Is 60 years and above.
0: Okay.
2: But the insight of some discussion, what we are trying to discuss, they say make a higher than maybe 65 and above. That 60 years, never too old. So 60 years, 65 and above to 200 years is accepted to this association.
0: Okay.
2: So the fund we will bring out now, we are doing capturing. We want to capture the database. We want to collate all the name of our elderly person from the 18 local government area. Not only Edo State, Edo South. so that we will know the old people at the interim. Just like what the governor has done in Go to Farm initiative. I suggested to the commissioner then, I said, please go to the village. Let's get the real farmers, not the political farmers parading themselves in town, which they have done. So I'm proud to say. Also, let us go to the interior areas of the villages.
0: Of this web bonus,
2: inside our villages, we will catch our papa, our mama. We did that, so we don't hold. Make we write their name. Make governor see the effort where we will take assistance in terms of.
0: Okay, then, what of them old people where they don't abandon, where their children don't abandon? Some say they be winch, some say they be wizard. They don't abandon them. Wait till now your own body.
2: Today we are going to meet the first lady on Friday. I met her. Uh-huh. I said, I would have loved a situation. Mm. Make them build old people's home. Uh-huh. Because the government, I'm not trying to say they have not know what, they are not doing well. The governor, I want to use this medium to appeal to His Excellency, Senator Modi Okpebholo. We need old people's home.
0: Okay.
2: So that this abandonment, because the abandoned people now, the orphanage, government need to have on the safe orphanage in Edo. The three centralities will be stationed. Station 1 in Edo South, Station 1 in Edo North, Station 1 in Edo Central. Old people's home and orphanage home for government. All because most of these orphanage homes are business venture now. Because they build it to make money.
0: Okay.
2: Some of them may not have the money to go there.
0: All right, my people, would they talk to the elderly? Now, elderly time be all this one. So, you will just say your papa or your mama don't old. You know, say the dog, they get sick, they call azemia
2: and dementia.
0: Now they worry most of the old people. Some of them, they'll put something for that, they'll forget them, they'll go, they accuse of that person. So they talk with you, no, be like, say, no, correct. You know, me say, you go just a bad door and say, now which. And I want to beg the people where they see. All those
1: What's here?
0: Where they'll your call, they'll say, now your mama na winch, your papa na winch. Then some people go carry and go bundle and go through with them. No be so. Now papa will bond you, now you go the through way. Say because he don't old, and you go see old one day. So my people, receive some of una call. I talk to the president of
2: Elderly Care
0: Alliance of Nigeria, Double Chief Ogbomo, in the year, D. Ogbomo. You talk say, you say number one waiting.
2: 33 Akemwa Road.
0: One?
2: 33 Akemwa, Upper Akemwa Road, opposite Polaris Bank.
0: Okay, Upper Akemwa Road or Akemwa Road?
2: Akemwa Road, the opposite Polaris Bank.
0: No, be Upper now.
2: No, 113 now, Upper Road. Now, from Ringo, the number Akemwa Road.
0: Okay,
2: you go be like say the ghost slopes, but by Polaris, by Ago Junction.
0: Ago Junction, okay.
2: The palace of that in Ugi.
0: Okay. Now, there in Nabuna office. All right, so the number now will now call now 090-44-362225. Now, be the number where you call for this program. Hello?
3: I greet you.
0: He greet you, but we want to try to put the line where. Hello? Put that word. Hello? Okay, well, I always say the line never clear where. He's saying he greet you where.
2: I greet you where.
0: So the main important thing, because many people, one woman say you give her form. They come here for this program and say, see you to return form to you. But another one, call you, say you know talk to her where.
2: Not get to her, not talk to her.
0: Mm-hmm.
2: Maybe those are the people where I would find urgently, where they make sure they worry.
0: Because once he call you, you just shout for her and say, you know they behave like that before.
2: I'm not like that at all.
0: I've been at dementia, I'll do that one.
2: At dementia, don't. Maybe not here with you.
4: Hello, good afternoon.
2: Somebody.
4: Good afternoon.
2: Hello. Good afternoon.
0: Good afternoon.
4: Yes, so happy Sunday.
0: Say to you.
4: Yes, I don't know.
0: We did find a quick pull mat for the matter. We're not together.
4: Okay. But in matter be say the reason I would like put mark be say when person be young, you understand, because it's one thing to solve a problem, it's another thing, the other way so they feel they avoid those kind of things. when person dey young, at least 30, 40, 50, he's supposed to plan for his old age, you understand? Because if person be plan for his old age, all this kind of thing never happen. So, now the matter I want, the map for my dad.
0: Okay. So, maybe that the plan thank you. You say some people, they were they were young, they know they plan for old age, not true?
2: Not they like that, nobody will not plan. I mean, I'm not as young, but...
0: Okay, everybody plan.
2: Everybody
0: but
2: plan for better than that, where you don't see temptation, like they affect you.
0: Okay, all right, with the number
2: your,
0: now...
2: With your family background.
0: Now, the number now, 090-44-36-2225. Now be the number where you take join us for this program. But you don't see me say some youth, not just they plan for old age at all. They'll just eat all the food.
4: I call back, sir.
0: Sorry, the line no fair clear just now.
4: I don't tell my direction. I mean, that's not that you visit a pensioner. Pensioners now, you see whether they pay that, no better city. Don't repeat, come local government, go pension board, they will give a name of a pensioner. They are think they should be the best people to, most of us in our farmer will be true. They will be the best person to benefit from this program. Thank you, sir.
0: All right, pensioner, may they go to your office.
2: The union pensioner, don't go there.
0: Okay.
2: Pensioner, get their own union. We'll go meet them. Okay. I'll go meet them. May they give me their database.
0: Okay.
2: May they increase some of them because some of them retire with peanuts, which I'm trying to make a case for them.
0: Okay.
2: Thank you. God bless you. They're the farmers. I want to catch all of them also so that they are giving out things for farmers now, for old people. May they give them for ADP.
0: All right, the number now 090-44-36-2225. And I'll be the number when I'll call. Hello? Hello? Officer of the law, Bandagbege and SEC Faith. Because we never was so, we don't get with who we want to talk about old people. Why? Because Bona, yeah, any question Bona ask, na Bona ask. I know say officer of the law, my man, they have. He don't. Hello, there, our full line.
5: Congrats, Batman. Happy Sunday.
0: Send to you.
5: Thank you too. I listen to the program. I mean, must be from the exam.
0: Okay. I better talk. Come on, small.
5: Organic talks above 60 years to 65. So like me and me get challenges and the issue. Me and 15 years, they don't include that age.
0: You get challenges. Which challenges you get?
5: My leg, my sugar. At least at a year and 7 months now, not become for us.
0: Are you there 50 years old?
5: Yes, sir.
0: Yeah, but they know, don't be.
2: No.
0: It say 50 years now, they boy, you get sugar.
2: With special case, we can attend you.
0: Okay, say with special case. Yes,
2: let us attend you.
0: Okay, where you want to come?
2: Where
0: now?
2: Your house there? I may give you my
5: number. I did mechanical for you go.
2: I'll draw my number.
0: So you write the number, that may you call her.
5: Okay, sir. Go. Thank you, sir.
2: Make I come. Some people can carry you. I'm going to check you.
0: He say you get leg problem and a sugar cause.
2: We got mess, we will give you.
0: Okay, All right.
2: Number 21, I can't read this. Our botanical garden.
0: Hello?
6: That's for a professional journalist.
0: I greet you. Who they talk?
6: My divine from Ufo.
0: All right, divine, we greet you.
6: Okay, I say make I just get network not there before. The line, the number not there go. I say make I try and face.
0: All right, thank you for greeting me. We're there for a daily matter now. Thank you. The number now 090-44-36-2225. Now be the number where you now take join us for this program. Especially when I talk about the elderly now. Now elderly segment we did now. No elderly way no plan. But now it can happen for some of them. Hello. They're very young. Hello.
7: Good morning, sir. Good morning, sir. Sir, like me now, I do 50 years, but I do have a problem. This is a black woman, I did do me. So the only thing I will say I need now, I need eyeglass and eye drops. That's my problem now.
0: You did 50 years.
7: Sir?
0: You did 50 years.
7: Well, this is a black woman, I did worry me. I did 50 years, yes, sir. They are, you know, let me see where I'm the city, since I've been there before. Okay. I know to see the head back again.
0: All I hear from the Abu Chief of Bobo.
2: You are lucky.
0: He said you're lucky.
2: You are lucky. T.Y. Danjuma Foundation, they invite us for the Dacoma operations. See what they want to do. starting from the 24th to the 3rd of July. So I'll drop my number, send your name to me.
0: All right.
2: You did, write your address on my WhatsApp. I'll draw the WhatsApp number.
0: All
2: put
0: right.
2: your name. Make I choose you.
0: But it be like the Azemi, I know they worry you.
2: Not they worry me at all.
0: The way you just talk, I be too old for the hungry man. Hello, dear, our phone line.
2: We have what it takes to take
8: care. My brother, my good afternoon for studio.
0: Come on for where radio day.
8: Okay, I don't come on for there.
0: Yes.
8: My name is Wekwema.
0: Wekwema, come on for where radio day. Ah.
8: Okay. I don't come out to
0: I don't cut them. Well, they follow simple instruction. Well, the number is 090-443-6225. We don't get that time again. So that we'll figure it out now because double chief as he don't come is loaded. Hello there, our phone line.
9: Good afternoon, sir.
0: Good afternoon.
9: Papa, na me. I've been Evo.
0: Oga, we talk now.
9: I'll be 78.
0: You'll be 78 years old.
9: And 78 years, and glaucoma, they worry me.
0: Okay.
9: I don't try. I don't waka. No way.
0: All right, you listen to Bomo now.
2: I will drop my phone number for you. Hello? We are doing glaucoma operation. They will do T.Y. Danjuma. They invite us. May I bring my people come? So you are among the lucky ones. I will say, because I will not get anybody who say get glaucoma. But I told them I have people.
9: How I go get your number?
2: We are going to
9: How I go get your number?
2: I'll give you our release.
9: How I go get your?
2: I'll release them for you now.
10: I'll call
2: them.
9: Okay.
0: All right, Dali Mona, get ready to collect the phone number. Especially the way you get Dracoma and Anesmo. Dementia people, Mona, you're get ready.
2: Let
0: me. What we will do, we'll bring you come again next week. Hello there, our phone line.
11: Hello.
0: Yes. Hello, we hear you. We hear you.
11: I'm from Okwai.
0: From Okwai, oh, yeah, talk now.
11: Retired, how can other people come in? Can I collect them and bring them to the headquarters, Mr. Obama?
2: Yes, sir. Collect
11: okay.
2: Them. Then I'll drop my phone number for you. You'll give me your number so we'll talk.
11: Okay.
2: I want people like you. God bless you.
11: God bless you too.
0: All right. You know, they go, your travel, where you travel, is meaningful. A big meaningful.
2: Let it in.
0: Hello, who do our line?
12: Yeah, good evening, sir.
0: Good evening.
12: Come here, Abadman. I greet you.
0: I greet you, sir.
12: Yes, I greet our father there who is talking to every one of us.
0: Yes, a double chief.
2: Thank
0: Obama.
2: You. God bless you.
12: Yes, yeah, I greet you, sir. God bless you. I've been listening to this program every day. Sir, the question one I want to ask now, not only that, the second one they do the registration, because me, I did upper second by this side.
2: Thank you very much.
12: I'm clocking 65 years now this year.
2: Thank you very much. You know Enugu Palace?
12: Enugu
2: of Ewoligun in St. Xavier Road.
12: Yes.
2: Take your list. Go there. Go give them for the palace. People, they call them.
12: Okay, the Enugu of Ewoligun for here.
2: In palace. Go. Just meet them. Say you are from Obama.
12: Okay. Is there any, what are the requirements, sir, so that not just go there?
2: You are coming there with your name. Put your address. Put your age and your phone number. Finish. Then, the day I'm coming for a meeting, I want to come and address all of you in Ewoligun there, in his palace. That will be, we are going to put a big board there. That's what we just discussed recently now. Because some
12: thank
2: people
12: you,
2: are also in Idogbo, because I want to break the whole of Ikpobaga into four places. I have a branch in rubber research.
0: All right. Okay, what of the way there, Edo Central?
2: Edo Central, we don't catch your Mrs. Ali, the daughter of Ali. Mm. Which automatically is our state treasurer, the former governor. So I sent me the coordination for me, because I'm not from there.
0: Okay.
2: Then the Edo North, the state chairman of this association in Edo North, is Honorable Iruaga Oshoke, the former chief whip, House of Assembly. Is the state chairman, overall chairman for Edo State, for Edalike Alliance. Me talking to you people now, I'm the national president. So I have chapters, I have local government.
0: All right, so states. Now release your phone number, time, no day again.
2: My number, once again, 091-51653280 I repeat again, 091-5165-3280. The other number, 080-798-55505.
0: Call them again. Small, small call them. 555 now, 335 into 3 places. Oh, you are talking.
2: Make a start and begin. 080-798-55 in 3 places, then 05.
0: All right. Yes, Madam Begi, round up your point. We'll not get time again.
10: I don't really get what I want to talk about.
0: Round up now. Tell the bye-bye if you don't get what you want to talk.
10: Okay, guys. We'll see you guys next week, Sunday. We love you now.
0: All right.
13: I want to a special salute to my boy, Prince David Agbebaku. Yesterday, na your day, I celebrate you. You go live long.
0: Happy
13: and
0: birthday.
13: I go enjoy you. Happy birthday, my lovely son. The very tangerine of my eye. Him. Oh!
0: Why you don't tell
13: I
0: us?
13: I love you, my people.
0: Wait, don't is your son.
13: I love you.
0: You don't tag her.
13: All right,
0: dear Prince David, happy birthday to you. Sir. We celebrate you for years.
13: We celebrate you.
0: We say you go grow old.
13: Amen.
0: You go better pass your papa and your mama. Amen. All right, FCC Faith, so you are random.
13: I salute now, especially those who say call and greet you now. Do we? We don't find trouble.
0: All right, FCC Faith, the way day to day just fine. I know I talk her from the beginning. May no come. They do any. Okay, super wave, sweet and money killer. All right, my people, I greet all of you now. The elderly people, I greet you now. Una don't hear Ogbon mon number. I'll see me talk him again. So that mo na phone na mo na for we go take care of unasel. You wait it to wear your mama, to wear your papa because he don't hold. No try him because you go hold. And I mean come that back my one of Africa before I throw away this hello finish. Ogbon mon abe call the phone number again because I'll say they don't get him.
2: 091-5165-3280.
0: I'll say
2: on.
0: All right, so my people.
2: 080-798-55505.
0: All right, my people, I agree to now. Tomorrow morning by 9 o'clock, now will bracket me for waka. But yes, that me comrade, that back my one of Africa. I beg you, me no find trouble. That man say be the top, but who they carry a wife now? Deaf. We go the top for this program. Now, bye bye.
13: Bye.

0: has this power to keep us alive.
1: Praise the Lord.
0: Hallelujah. Jesus Christ is telling you that if you will keep his sayings,
1: Jesus Christ will tell you.

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1: My people, I salute una. The voice when they listen to na voice of Chief Iyabiye Taishi. My GSM number, in case you want to call me, 080-3410-2250. I repeat, 080-3410-2250. Waiting be that your problem will make you pull hand for jaw. When you think, say, maybe the sickness or the problem or the challenges where you they face now, say, heaven go fall. Say, no solution to your problem. Solution to your problem. Now, those people will be say they don't want may you get solution. Now, then they push you go the wrong place. That is why they talk, say, go the right place. When you pray to God, may God direct you to the right place, you go get the right people where go solve your problem for you. Because no any challenges where if they confront human being now, where be say, never confront our forefathers. But they use natural way. They use old method. Take fine solution to their problem. You don't need to travel far or go anywhere before you get solution to your problem. Yabie don't land now. We don't de Bini. We don't de Delta. We de Agbo. We de Epoma. We de everywhere. So if you won't see us, you can't see Chief Yabie Taishi. Your problem when you think say you no get solution, you get solution though. You be person where be saying you don't work out. You don't go from Mr. A, Mr. B. They don't play for one night. I tell you, say, oh, everybody, now they defeat. But now few, now God call into the feed, make it come help the people. We are not after the money, we are after the number of people where God don't already assign us to treat, so that the glory and honor will be to Almighty God. If you get any challenges, we be say they confront you, you get any problem, we be say they confront you, you get any sickness, we be say it don't they battle with you for long period of time, you can't lose.

0: soap.
1: Maybe you be person where be say sometime the way your body be those days, no being your body can be now. Your body can't change because of so certain food where be say you don't go wrong or some certain character, certain behavior where be say you don't behave, you don't misuse your body when you dey young. You don't go from carry woman from Mr. A, Mr. B, carry different women. You when you be woman, you don't carry different men. You can't contact infection. The infection no can't green leave you. You don't do test, so many tests. So the test seen the proof say you still get that infection. You don't come take medicine. The medicine no come green work. God were there yesterday. Now see the day today, and now go see they exist. Wait till our forefathers, the knowledge where they take solve their problem that time is still there. Unless if you never go the right place. If you never go the right place, you go to say maybe everybody not the same thing. Everybody not be the same. We can't be the same thing because fingers are not equal. And may you not talk say because say you don't go Mr. A, Mr. B solution no day. Meaning say solution no day for your problem. No, they take negative thinking for yourself. Just be having positive reaction, positive thinking to yourself so that you go fit get the solution where you want. No lose hope. No talk say, you don't lose hope. Now, so talk. Now, these people, they talk. We dead different too. Sickness name be say, may you hide me. Make a kill you, now be sickness name. If you hide sickness is ready to expose you. And those people where you be say, you can't they hide the sickness for, when you don't want to make them laugh you, they will come crack against you at the end of the day. So we don't want to make that kind of thing happen to you. Now, make me talk say, may you get up now. Come see Chief Yabi Etaishi. We therefore Benin Asaba Expressway by Uromi Junction inside that new Lagos Motopark for Agbo. You where you dey Agbo, where you dey listen to me, where you dey data. And you where you dey Benin here, our head office still remain the same. We dey Igbinoba Street. Igbinoba Street, there when you dey go Oluku side. You enter moto, they go Oluku. You draw for Mobi Filling Station. You don't go reach Oluku before you draw for Mobi Filling Station. For you don't win now. Once you reach there, you call my number. I go describe the place where our office dey for their place for you. And you where you dey area, where you dey inside town. You dey Ring Road, you dey Saple Road, you dey Agbo Park, you dey Adu our side, you feel come area street. Area street there along Sapamba Road after Ring Road. You draw for where all those mala they change money. You enter there, number 31 for area street. And you when you there Saple, we there for Manford Close, number 2, Manford Close by Reclamation Road for Saple. 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We there for number 14, Old Cavalry Street, Bali Road for Ekpoma, in case you want to see me. My GSM number is, in case you want to call me, 080-3410-2250. I repeat, 080-3410-2250. 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

Enables and was a yokule de Sunday Rimbo Lade EBS a bidding by me and Yeme and about the echo or modern up our Monday. Is on you call me a man a came. Ha is on, yeah. A bidio, yeah, Laurenta Mo and Engineer Henry Sibeto Bumo Boluba out here, Pade Uncle Johnson Yaya Tani. On a phone boy me, talk a tobo gaja on a phone boy me. Samson of Funama on a phone boy me. Wardow, INC Amokos way, Dr. Dere Oki in a boy me. Uncle Sonny Agbontai, NT of Raketaman way, Tinima way. 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

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Job goes for

was our Holy Ghost fire, and Izo boat be it cast away, what out, upwa la way. But I got come a JP O Willie, I'm all cos way. It be my be more, can it be a money? But it was call me a mini pony. Whopper bella moa faber, Mr. Holy Ghost fire. Was on work, Mr. Bopa Mode, and a bella mukmobile, Holy Ghost fire. 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Come on, Beba, Holy Ghost fire.

Allen, Allen, Wallen, about dear, Funa, be a muscle of what come after. Come away, Johnson, I had turn in the Funa, me, come away, Johnson, in many, he knows you more coolly, me, but I do a meant most you say aye. I because he choose him more coolly. Guess he has he choose him more coolly. I do booze he choose him more coolly. I bet as he choose him more coolly, man. But I can't pass he to be more coolly. Talabi, he to, a demas he to. A digging z two, tani z two, too far z two, or some say ballet z two, or simo culimine. Ba in a bonabone culimniaco, say say z two, kakamo z two, ba tani z two no basemie, bono juzi two, ojo z two, fietwa z two pumoculim, a mariga z two pumoculim, binosu z two pumoculimine. 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On a man on a radio poemini, on a poemini don't you alarm. I borrow boome, on a man a bear, a necast away, Dickin Gospel Arugan, if you away, Kelly a lackey, by come out more so on a man egg butter a money, a doa manu zon, cause the wimia, I borrow because the wimia, mamma, on a more coolie me. My father, baby, where more to her.

you're about OCC, you're about DK, come on, and Radio Lade, Mira, my film, I'm say, thank you, man. 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

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Burial arrangement, Friday 12th June 2026, time 4 p.m., service of song at his residence in Benin City, at number 16, 2nd Eweka Lane of Eweka Street, Adwoa Quarters, Boba Hill, Benin City. 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Sunday, 21st June 2026, time 10 a.m., Thanksgiving service at St. Peter's Anglican Church in Mbosi in Ihiala, local government area of Anambra State. May his gentle soul rest in perfect peace. 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
2: 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I occupy stand number 10. I repeat, stand number 10. 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Today, I want to discuss about prostate enlargement. My brothers, I beg, make I ask you now one question. How many times you dey jump from bed for night just to go pee? You can't dey rush, go toilet like say race dey start. Your urine can't dey slow like borehole where water won't finish. You go stand for toilet so they push body before one drop of pee go come out. My brother, no ignore amo. This sign fit be prostate problem. Prostate now one small gland for man body. E dey under the bladder and surround where urine dey pass. The work of the prostate now to produce special fluid where they help carry and make them strong during ejaculation. But as man they grow old, prostate wahala fit start. The common problem na prostate enlargement. Big grammar call them benign prostatic hyperplasia, BPH. But what it mean be say the prostate don't begin swell. And this thing fit cause serious stress for man. You go to urinate every small time. You go to wake up 5 to 7 times for night. Urine no go flow well again. After you don't finish, urine go see the drop like leaking tap. Now urine dripping be that. Sometimes to even begin to pee go they hard you. And after everything, it go still be like say bladder never empty. Kai, my brother, no sit down the sofa in silent too. 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

Today, I won't come address the elephant we dey for inside this room. 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You dey try start engine dey cough. Ipoho. You won't try climb hill. 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I beg, make we talk man to man. If your security officer don't retire before e time, no go hide for inside house dey cry you, because shame no dey cure sickness. Listen, make I tell you, everything no be money. If you no dey active for inside the inner room, you never start at all. Oh. Now this poor performance, they scatter marriage and they make madam squeeze face every morning. This wahala, they make man lose confidence and to get children go turn big story. No let your house scatter because your battery no fit function properly. Our people talk say, sit down, look na dog name. My brother, no sit down on top this one. Oh. If you no fit service your generator, he go knock. This weakness, na silent enemy, when they shop manhood small. Wake up, make you fix this your system. I be your own BC, not too much sweet things when you don't chop, they worry you. I be na infection when don't dabaru many things inside your engine room. I be them talk say na old age care. Remember say our papa them marry 3 to 4 wives, constantly they deliver their different polling units even as them advance. Make we talk truth. Why this thing they happen? No be always village people they follow you. Sometimes now you they follow yourself. First, make we look infection. Some of una don't go carry plus one. When una no sabi, then you can't get infection. Instead, make you go see proper doctor. You go they drink all manner of concussion when past your power. That infection go sit down for your body. He go they drink your stamina like who they drink water. If you not treat them well, it go hide for where your engine take the start. And make we not still forget stress. You when they pursue money 24/7, you not the sleep. You can still they take harmful substance inside your body. My brother, your body no be iron. Even generator, they knock if the engine not rest. How you go take no say your command system don't they get fault? Number one, the ginger go reduce. Before, if breeze blow, the thing go stand gidiba. Now, if them play drum, the thing go just they look you like say you won't sleep. Your mind not even dead there again. You go just they look your wife. You go just they look madam. You go they look am. But your body, not they function. Your body, not they do the proper thing when you supposed do. Now, listen to the main matter. If your machine not they work, your marriage go start to they get K-leg. Woman fit they love you. She feel they cook for you. She fit still they pray for you. But my brother, woman self still be human being. If she not they get that proper satisfaction, she go start to they vest for you. Every small thing, she don't vest. Every small thing, madam don't squeeze face. The house go they cold like fridge. You go they fear to touch her. Because you sabi say, you no go fit finish the work when you want start. And that one, they cause silence when they break home. No let pride make you lose your house. Oh. No let pride destroy your home. Solution don't lantano. This na the original Mr. Kolade.

0: 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Oh, yeah, move now. Trace Mr. Kolade alias Baba Ibadan now. 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
1: 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Now, me be Baba Oyo, aka Stand and Waka. 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I call them again. 081-66-22-47-48. What if you die your own problem where they make you come for joke where you think it's a solution all day? I don't see damn berekete. I don't carry different Ogonga medicine come for my people in Edo State. Medicine for man and medicine for rheumatism and arthritis. Medicine for man, name be a man where we say he cannot answer a name as a man. Man duty, na man duty. If your wife call you, you're supposed to answer as a man. The hurt and the feeling is no longer there. Man where we say you cannot perform your duty as a man. Instead of make you come back for work like this, may you and your wife may not do as man and woman they do like this. You go to give your wife story. Don't be a newspaper reader. Don't be a storyteller. How long now you go continue to give your wife story? Don't allow your wife to carry your duty to go outside. Now make me come with Muse for a man where we say you cannot handle him. A madam where? Come and collect this Muse. By the power of Almighty God, your complaint where your wife they will be a thing of past. Once you satisfy your madam, you make her happy. Now your wife then go be the person to congratulate you for job well done.
2: Medicine for rheumatism and arthritis.
1: Medicine for a man or a woman where we say you cannot waka at all. If you waka small like this, you go look for somewhere to sit down before you continue the journey. All your vein from your waist down to the leg, nobody you get them. You go just be like say they use bag of cement put for your waist. Under your leg, you go they shock you, you go they pepper you. You know go if you know the time where slippers you go just remove for your leg. If you sit down small like this, your leg don't swell up. I be your whole na stroke or one part of your hand, you know they let you they carry go up. When inside your body go they pain you. General weakness of the body all the time. Come see the betterment of herbal medicine. You go see, say herbal medicine and be the best. You dey take medicine more than many months, many years, you know they see improvement. I may come by myself. I not send any of my pikin come. I may come barakete. I may sit down, carry different ogonge medicine come on the way from Yoruba land. Instead of you to bend down like this, may you pray back, not let you pray. Now so all your back, all your waist, you go dey pain you. Now small word, now then they talk for person when they get sense. If you reach inside belle or belle, you go big. Sickness, say hide me, make I kill you. Expose me, make I leave you. Then be sickness. Our GSM number should be in case you want to call me. May you carry baru, may you write and down now. 081-66-22-47-48. I call them again. 081-66-22-47-48. You woman like this, instead of you to enter inside your room, may you carry broom, may you sweep where your waist not they let you sweep at all. How long now you go continue to do all these things? Now small word, now then they talk for person when he gets sense. If he reach inside belle or a belle, he go big. You will be say you cannot waka without holding walking stick. You cannot move without holding anything where you go to support your leg. The walking stick where you take waka come my place, you go to where I'm. I be your own level two. A level two mean if you waka like this, you go just be like saying a foam, then day your leg. Now so you go they make quick. Slipper, you go they waka like this. No go know the time when slippers go remove for your leg. You don't know. No be your fault. Because from your waist down to the neck, the blood where they flow for the air, it's no longer flow again. Something don't block them. Inside that vein, I go give you Ologbojo, baby, gugun. Ologbojo mean some people where we say they don't use medicine. Several times, different medicine, eh? They don't pack for their belly. You know they work. If I give you this Ologbojo, baby, gugun.

0: Bada boy, die die, beautiful, beautiful, beautiful, beautiful piece there. 2026 FIFA World Cup anthem. What a lovely one. Good evening to you. Yeah, with this, I welcome you to Request Line on Radio. This is EBS Radio 95.7 FM, the Star Station. We're right here in Benin City. We're top of the hill, Aduwa. And I'm your girl, I to the M to the I. Me, yeah. So how you doing this lovely Sunday night? You know what time it is, you know what we do, you know how we do it. Yes, the number to call is 090-4436-2225. You know, you call in, you send a shout out, and then you pick a song. Yes, that's how we do. But before we get to it, you know, last week I was just trying to, you know, spit some bars and, you know... Yeah. I just want to tell Big Homie, you know, I see on his status, he'll keep posting, oh, this is the best rap artist, this, that. No, I just want to prove to Big Homie that I to the M to the I is the best rap artist of all time in the whole wide world. I got a little something for you. Yeah, let's go. Yeah, I want to rap, oh. I don't vex me, could not leave me. I want to rap, oh. Yeah, I did rap a bar. I did rap fufu, I did rap pando, even a malasef. I did rap them all with correct bono, mixed with okra, put the yokoroko, with tilapia fish, cow telunko, with the chicken lap, make una see enjoyment for the best rapper. I see I got it all. Hollandais, nine jawas, even a cara, with the height to get, I hit the bull's eye, rhythmically, I apply the poetry, it's a wrap! All right, my phone line is buzzing already, come on, Big Homie, who's the best rap art? I to the M to the I. Can you dig it? All right. 090-4436-2225. Yes, let's go. Die, die, eco, dale, ale. Let's go. Who's on the line?
1: Hello.
0: Hello, good evening.
1: Good evening. Most beautiful one of EBS.
0: Oh, Wama, you don't see me before. What's your name, please?
1: Your friend Ben, calling from Benin.
0: Ben, what's up, Ben? How you doing?
1: I'm doing fine, man.
0: All right. Let's get to it. You want to send a shout-out to someone?
1: Yeah, I want to send a shout-out to Park God Almighty. Mm-hmm. My brother and sisters.
0: All right.
1: Our GM of EBS. Festus Ale, one of EBS.
0: Mm-hmm. Thank you so very much.
1: Then this man, Christina Habs. Christina Brilli.
0: Yeah, that's your Dionway of the airwaves.
1: And you, the beautiful airwaves of EBS, you.
0: Weso. Thank you so very much. I do appreciate you. So, what song are we.
1: Wait,
0: okay, all right.
1: Before the song, I want to ask you a question.
0: Oh, wow.
1: This is.
0: Jam question.
1: My screen program, you put on it again, right?
0: What program is that?
1: My screen program, you put on it, right?
0: Oh, I think

0: for now it's on hold. You know, we keep rescheduling, and we keep, you know, going through stuff, and if it needs to come back, it would come back.
1: Thank you, sir.
0: All right, all right.
1: I have to pick up the Michael Jackson.
0: Yeah, Michael Jackson, the one and only.
1: Michael Jackson.
0: Yeah, Michael Jackson, I know. I'm just... All right. Oh, anyone. I've got speechless. Do you want that or beat it?
1: Beat it, yes.
0: Okay, beat it. You want it pumping this Sunday night.
1: Yeah, thank you, my beautiful one of EBS.
0: All right, thank you so much, the handsome caller. We appreciate you.
1: Thank you.
0: All right. Ben from Benin, thank you so very much. You're one of our regulars. We love you. We do appreciate you. Who's on the line? Hello.
2: Hello. Good evening, Auntie Amy.
0: Good evening, darling. How are you?
2: I'm fine, thank you. This is Miriam from Aurora.
0: Yes, the pretty Miriam from Aurora. Yes. How's Aurora, baby?
2: Well, right, fine, thank God, peaceful.
0: All right. So, you're sending a shout out?
2: Yeah, before the shout out, I want to say a very big thank you for that day. Like, I really, really appreciate
0: you. I don't know what you're talking about, baby. Come on, you want to send a shout out to someone?
2: God bless you. I really appreciate
0: you. God bless you, Miriam.
2: God bless you. Okay, my shout out. First of all, my shout out goes to God Almighty.
0: Mm-hmm.
2: And my shout out goes to all Assemblies of God youth. All
0: right.
2: Because today we celebrated our youth day, and it was the prophet. So I pray that God will grant every youth their heart's desire, be you an Assembly of God or not.
0: Amen.
2: As far as you are youth, God will grant all your heart desire. Higher. Everyone listening to news, they will go in the name of Jesus.
0: Amen.
2: And again, I want to use this medium to say, because of what we shared in our church today, let me use it here too. Please, youth, don't forget, we are the leaders of tomorrow.
0: Good.
2: Say no to drugs. Mm. Say no to smoking.
0: Yeah.
2: So that we will have a better life and better future. That's what I have to say
0: so
2: to my listeners.
0: Amen. Evangelist Miriam from Aurora. So what song are you picking?
2: Song by Moses
0: Blees. All right. Thank you so very much for, you know, making this easy for me. I do appreciate you, Miriam.
2: Thank you very much, ma. Your pocket will never run dry. Don't worry.
0: All right, beautiful Miriam. I think I should call you Evangelist Miriam, all the way from Aurora. We do appreciate you. You always, you know, calling in. We so appreciate you. Yes, who's on the line? The line is buzzing.
3: Hello.
0: Hello. Good evening.
3: Hello.
0: Can you hear me? Good evening.
3: Yeah, I'm hearing you. Good evening.
0: All right. What's your name, please?
3: I'm calling from Benin City, Ife Ogbowo Road.
0: Please say that again.
3: Emmanuel is my name. I'm calling from Benin City, Ogbowo Road.
0: Emmanuel, what's going on?
3: Nothing is going on. You opened the show with clapping.
0: Say that again. Sorry.
3: You open the show with rapping now. I'm enjoying the rapping. Only you rapping now, Allah. Only you rapping fufu. Only you rapping on the yo swallow.
0: Yeah, you know, every time Big Homie will be saying that this is the best rap artist in Nigeria. This is the best. See, I just want to prove to him that. Come on. Because I'm right here.
3: I'll send you. I will send you.
0: Don't mind Big Homie. He's just overlooking me. Oh,
3: how are you doing now?
0: Very well, thank you. I did wrap them up.
3: Okay, go to church. Traditional request, you know,
0: anyone. All right, so it's a request.
3: I want to make a shout out to you.
0: Oh, thank you so much. I appreciate you.
3: And now, make a video to shout out to you today. Not only you are come, God your Father follow you come.
0: Amen. Thank you so much.
3: All right. All right, happy to play Frank Edwards. Okay, Nedo.
0: Yeah, Frank Edwards. Okay, Nedo by Frank Edwards. All right, thank you so very much.
3: Have a great night. Good night.
0: All right, you too. Enjoy your night. Yeah, thank you so much, Emmanuel. You want Frank Edwards? Okay, Nedu, yeah, I'll try and push play to that for you. All right, hello.
4: Hello.
0: Hello.
4: Hello. Yeah, good evening.
0: Good evening to you. Who's on the line?
4: How are you doing? How are you doing?
0: Very well, thank you. How are you?
4: I'm fine.
0: All right.
4: Thank
0: What's
4: you.
0: Your name, please?
4: Dave Mohammed, calling from Jerry.
0: Mohammed.
4: Yeah.
0: Oh, yeah, I got it. Mohammed. All right. So, how's Jerry?
4: Jerry is fine. Thank God.
0: All right. You want to send a shout out?
4: Yeah, I want to send a shout out to Mr. Festo Dalia here.
0: All right.
4: Congratulations.
0: All right. Thank you so very much.
4: I want to congratulate him and also to number one man of 12 o'clock. That's my G.
0: All right.
4: EP of the Airways.
0: All right, thank you.
4: I want to congratulate her because I don't think Nakawan, you know, just recently. Better Grace doesn't seem time. Like, you know why they talk like that.
0: I want to tell you, give me this G too. How person go there?
4: Sorry, you know.
0: So good, the entire eye.
4: you know everything.
0: I don't know. Oh, yeah, bring gist, come.
4: Sorry, they're also to you.
0: Also to me, waiting.
4: You get nice voice.
0: So waiting that I call do. Now appointment call come. I be now money call come as a dry.
4: Oh, I beg you. May you play me this song from Ashake.
0: Ashake.
4: Yeah.
0: Okay. Well,
4: forgiveness.
0: Forgiveness.
4: Yeah.
0: All right, I got it.
4: Because I offend my ex-girlfriend.
0: Oh,
4: so
0: ex. Come on, what happened?
4: I messed up, so because of that, I make us come break out.
0: Can you imagine that?
4: Oh.
0: It the first thing is realizing that you messed up, so then taking a step to apologize.
4: Well, I just hope that maybe you can accept my apologies, you know. I don't just try like talk to her. I believe she will come back.
0: Yeah. Give her a little space if she needs it, but don't give up. You know, keep, you know, apologizing. See, who slap person? You know, go determine how you go to retaliate to. Yes, she's hurt, but she'll come around, okay? If you're genuine, if you're true.
4: All right,
0: I got you. Forgiveness, Ashake. But you know, can't give me gist, though. That's bad. Oh, Mohammed, you don't run a B. You don't want to give me G. All right. It's still request line on EBS Radio 9517 FM. The number to call is 090-4436-2225. Hello. Good evening.
5: Hey, good evening. How are you doing?
0: Very well, thank you. How are you?
5: I'm cool. Last time when you play me a good song that I like, God.
0: Okay, so who am I
5: speaking?
0: I bab your dada, Abi. I scatter your dada.
5: Yes, Wadada. What am I going to play? Oh boy, this is David from Saple, I'm calling you.
0: Oh, David from Saple. Wow, hi Saple.
5: Yes. We thank God, bless God.
0: I'm going to laugh for that.
5: Yes, no worry, I go try.
0: Right.
5: The last one that you play for me, Humbo. You are playing that was in my room dancing. Yeah, I was dancing. Yeah, I was a member of my community now.
0: Yeah, you were famous.
5: No, that's good. Please, can I ask for something?
0: Okay, let's hear.
5: I'm sorry. What I want to ask for is not what you think. It's not what you can talk on air. And please, can I get your contact personally? Then, if you are asked of the thing, if you have someone like that, you can pass contact to me, connection to me, that I can talk. Okay. You understand?
0: Okay, you've got the studio number. So send a WhatsApp message to this number.
5: I'm not on WhatsApp. I'm using multiple for the now. Huh?
0: You want to connect with someone?
5: No, I want to ask for something, but that's why if I call the team now, if I chop the matter now like this,
0: it's not
5: that good enough, but
0: everywhere go cast.
5: Everywhere go cast, but if you have connection for me to call others for other things, then I will just every number, then I'll get to ask. If there is peace for that kind of thing,
0: okay, then I will call the person. Send a message.
5: Okay.
0: Yeah.
5: I will try.
0: And you put your name. You say David from Saple.
5: Okay.
0: All right.
5: Okay, I will send you a message. Okay.
0: Okay. All right.
5: Play me that woman with he said, will you play that D?
0: Let's see.
5: That he said you play. Those traditional songs, they bust my head though.
0: Okay, all right, I got you.
5: Yeah, thank you.
0: All right, enjoy.
5: Yeah, thank you.
0: Thank you to you all. Thank you, you know, for your loyalty, your love, for your support, for staying tuned. It's not easy. We do appreciate you all. Hello, who's on the line? Good evening. What's your name? You. I can barely hear you. Oh, Benedicta. Yeah. So, where are you calling us from?
6: Abuja Quarters. Yeah.
0: Okay, right here in Benin City.
6: Yeah, happy Sunday.
0: Okay, happy Sunday to you too. So what's up?
6: I know.
0: Very well, thank you. You want to send a shout out?
6: Yeah, I want to send a shout out to my family, my parents, my siblings.
0: Okay.
6: One especially my younger brother. He's very well family.
0: Okay, next week.
6: Yes.
0: Okay, what's his name? Come on.
6: Godwin.
0: Okay, happy birthday, Godwin. Happy birthday to you. Happy birthday to you. Happy birthday, dear Godwin. Happy birthday to you. All right, what song are you picking for Godwin?
6: Thanksgiving by Clever.
0: Okay, Flavor.
6: Yeah, Game Changer. Mm-hmm.
0: Oh, let's see. Okay, I think I need to search for that. Game Changer, Flavor. If I can play it on this batch, but I'll try get it for you, okay?
6: Okay, thank you.
0: All right, enjoy.
6: All right. Bye.
0: Thank you so very much, Benedicta. You wishing your brother happy birthday. He's celebrating next week Sunday. That's 21st, right? All right, who's on the line? Hello.
7: Hello.
0: Hello, good evening.
7: Good evening
0: to you. What's your name, please? This is Paulo.
7: This is Paulo at Radio Comedy.
0: Oh, wow, man. What's going on?
7: Hello. Koya, I greet you.
0: Happy.
7: Oh, I just have. Hey, Awama.
0: Oh, Awama.
7: Happy Sunday.
0: Yeah, same here. Happy Sunday to you. All right.
7: I greet you too.
0: So, yeah. For you sending you.
7: I want to shout out to Bigiwayawaya. That Bigiwayawaya. Wire is my good friend.
0: Mm-hmm.
7: It's my good friend. We are this now one place me at the wire day. So now my good friend, tight good friend.
0: That's good.
7: So I have to make sure to I met the cordial.
0: Thank you so very much.
7: Happy Sugar the Great. Priska.
0: Thank you.
7: Boki Irishma.
0: Thank you.
7: SKO.
0: Thank you.
7: Everybody for EBS, I wish you a happy Sunday.
0: We do appreciate you.
7: I greet you, me. This is your voice, too sweet to Oriane Day.
0: Oh, Mama.
7: Oh, yeah, I greet you. Yes. But let me bundle by Burna Boy.
0: Burna Boy. Let's see. Yeah, I got it. Yeah.
7: Okay, y'all give me that one. I want to wear my dancing shoe, huh? I want to wear my dancing shoe. Me, I say that.
0: Okay, no problem. I got you.
7: Okay, thank you.
0: All right, thank you so very much. All right, it's still request line on EBS Radio 95.7 FM. Thank you all for the calls. Hello.
8: Hello, good evening. My name is Greg Abumere. I'm calling Pogua.
0: Greg Abumere?
8: Yes.
0: All right, Greg. How's Ogua?
8: We're fine, peaceful now.
0: Well, thank God. All right, you want to send a shout out?
8: Yeah, I want to send a big shout out to my mom and my friends.
0: All right, so you're picking a song. What song are you picking?
8: I'm picking With a Chain, Big Mass Boys.
0: Please say that again.
8: With a Chain, Big Masquerade.
0: Oh, Big Masquerade. Okay, Big Masquerade.
8: Yes.
0: I'm coming.
8: Yes.
0: Big Masquerade. Yes. Mr. Chain. Let's see if we got it.
8: Okay.
0: Hello? Oh, come on! What happened? Please do call back, please. Oh, I need you to pick another song. Hello? Oh, I'll see what I can do for you. Hello?
8: Hello, good evening.
0: Can you speak up a bit?
8: This is Jade from Dubai.
0: Who?
8: Jude from Dubai, Jude.
0: Jude, okay, alright, Jude. What's up, what's going on?
8: Alright. Happy Sunday.
0: Happy Sunday to you too. So how did your day go?
8: It's all good.
0: Alright. Yeah. So you want to send a shout out?
8: Yeah, I want to help my family.
0: Alright.
8: Yeah, my wife, my with you before everyone is EBS. And the last one, our government.
0: Okay.
8: Our president, our top men, all of them.
0: All right. I want
8: to say shout out to them on June for celebrating June 12th.
0: All right.
8: Yeah. You're giving me our government bad.
0: Say it again.
8: Yes?
0: What do you want me to play?
8: Our government bad for Rich FM. Our government bad.
0: Oh my God.
8: Yeah, now Rich FM is gone. Our government bad. They don't want to give us a good job.
0: I think you know that song. That's a bit of old school.
8: Yes, I better sign up. Thank you.
0: All right.
8: Sign up.
0: Okay, I'll look for it. Even if I can't get it now, I'll try. I'll look for it. I'll wait for you later. All right, thank you so very much. All right. Thank you. Thank you for your calls. Thank you for sticking with us. Yes, the number is 2090-443-6225. I don't know. I'm choking right now. I don't know what's happening to me. Hello.
9: Hello.
0: Good evening.
9: Hello. Good evening. Rav, the Oracle from the GROA. Is this Priska? Huh?
0: Good evening to you, Rav.
9: Ayo, is this Priska?
0: No.
9: Your name?
0: Oh, you've not been listening. This is Imi.
9: Imi, I don't wait to follow. I don't hear you.
0: You don't follow nothing. You never know my name. I've left me, Joe.
9: I love the call. I call Sal.
0: So you know
9: that, that time. Now this guy, if you Okoro, then the dwarf, that if you Okoro, then this last one, so was that Radio Empress.
0: Radio Empress.
9: So I will come see come on. But I didn't follow you, Shadi. Yeah, you see, I just salute you for your big charismatic in nature. Being patient with people, they lively, meditation viable.
0: You didn't even say, okay, let me just encourage you in the Lord and you don't have to wait.
9: You didn't try. You know, sometimes.
0: I don't vex.
9: You didn't follow person, they come from Guasa.
0: You're not picking a song. I'm not going to pick a song.
9: I will pick, but first of all, for you being charismatic,
0: okay.
9: Can everybody along, try to be jovial, everybody's being.
0: I love it. One bottle for that.
9: One bottle of turkey. You didn't try. I love people. They don't let you talk. You cut you off. Do pack my bag. They ask you. See, other people are not important.
0: I didn't watch you, Sha.
9: You didn't try.
0: Bottle and then turkey now.
9: Well, I salute our governor. Because I'm actually on Yawa. Alawa. Pragmatic governor. Epistemology governor. Journalism governor. Ideally, governor, above all, ontology governor. I went to the doctor. Even no marry who SEU.
0: Oh,
9: it's a lot. If you play Cardinal Rex, Luxin.
0: Okay, Rex Luxin.
9: Yeah, anyone of it. If not, you love who. You know, see that one play. If you play Yellow CC.
0: Rex Luxin, I got Ibotama, I got. Koro Koro Te Yama.
9: What of Okolateme?
0: Okolateme, Usalo Bua O.
9: You will be me.
0: Don't carry me, go me, I don't know now. Enebate, Jolly Papa.
9: No. Come again.
0: There's a Mercury. Terry Special Baga. Wow. Yeah. Akaso. Ibinabo
9: is okay.
0: See what you're doing. The only day you called in, see, I must collect one bottle and pepper turkey on you and your pain, right?
9: I just call. You know, I know the queen somebody. I just come, I merit you. Say the way to the carry people along, you're charismatic, you're jovial. Is good.
0: Yeah, yeah.
9: Before we they call now, because of that,
0: all right, not the respect
9: people.
0: Thank you. Thank you so very much.
9: Send me this email. I credit you.
0: No, I want turkey. That's all I want.
9: Okay.
0: Yeah, thank you.
9: Where's you?
0: Thank you. All right. That's Rav, the Oracle. He's a regular. We do appreciate you all for your love, for your loyalty, your support. Why I always say, Obolu, Ogbo, Obehai. Obrigada, Ese. Yes, thank you so very much. Gracias, merci beaucoup. Hello.
10: Hello.
0: Hello.
10: Yeah, it's me, Mr. David from Sapley, calling back.
0: David, what's the name?
10: My name is Mr. David from Sapele.
0: Oh, Mr. David from Sapele.
10: Please, I'm not around us now. I left us now. You should be making attend you.
0: Oh, I'm still working. When I'm done, I'm going to check, okay? I promise you, I'll check.
10: Okay.
0: All right.
10: Okay, but in case you not see anything like that, please just send me your number. I just want to ask, please.
0: Oh, where's you? All right, thank you so very much.
10: Please. Thank you. Please, did you play that then, woman? Because I'm not around just now. I went outside.
0: Okay, I'm about to start pushing play to all the songs you requested for. That's what I'm about to do now.
10: Yeah, play them.
0: After this call, I'll push play to the songs.
10: Okay, so please, I beg, please, in case you did not see that message, I just sent it just now. So
0: all right, in case you did not see it.
10: Thank you.
0: All right, thank you so much.
10: Thank you.
0: At this point, I'm going to push play to the sound.
10: Okay.
0: You all have picked. Oh, thank you, Mr. David, all the way from Sapley. Thank you all. Ben, Beat It, Miriam, Moses Blees, Emmanuel, Frank Edwards. Well, I'm joking. What's going on? Mohammed, Forgiveness, Bashaket, David, all the way from Sapley. Mr. David from Sapley, Nuwamagbe, Benedicta, Game Changer. I ain't got that, but I'll push play to it much later. Polo, Bonner, Boy, Bundu by Bundu. Gregor, Boomeri, yeah, I ain't got Masquerade. I'll push play to it later. Jude, I'll push play to Orisha Femi later. Ralph, the Oracle, yeah, Ibinabo, Rest, Luxon, yeah, and Joyce. The request line on EBS Radio 95.7 FM with your girl, I to the M to the I. See you when I see you.